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0: Offhand looks at a pitch just a little bit on to off the plate, ball one, a slider that missed inside. Yelich, left-handed hitter in his 14th year as a major leaguer, and he looks at that one. It's quickly now 2-0. Louder pitching from that full windup facing the home plate and rocking and firing, and that's on the outside corner strike. A little backdoor slider right there. The slider was really the pitch of choice for Louder in the first inning when he struck out the side. Got Yelich, Turio, and Terang all on the slider. Swing and a miss. Got a slider in on his hands, and he swung right over it. They have not yet thrown Christian Yelich a fastball. And a swing and a foul off to the left side. Yelich, pretty good major league career. 14 years, three-time All-Star. He won the MVP award in 2018. Came in second in 2019. Those are his first couple of years here with the Brewers. Swing and a miss. Got him on a slider down and in. Yelich has struck out twice. And that is five now for the Red starter, Rhett Louder.
1: I think that's the crazy part when you look at Yelich. He's got an MVP. Was runner-up another time, and he's only been an All-Star three times.
0: Well, shortly after he had those two terrific years back-to-back, he sustained some major injuries. First pitch to Churio is down and away. Churio, they feel, might be the next one who will be a multi-year All-Star. Right off the outside corner. Looked good, but not enough. And it's a two-ball, no-strike count to the young right-handed hitter. Had nine home runs in the month of June. And that one's a strike. Jurio waits, and that is just off the corner. It's ball three. First three-ball count of the night for the Red starter, Louder. Churio leads. 3-1 is strike two. A little bit on across the knees. Churio didn't like it. He was out of the batter's box on his way to first base. That was going to take a long walk behind the umpire, ask for time.
1: He thought that pitch was down. It looked like it might have been a little low. No challenge, though, from Churio.
0: When you say a little low nowadays, we're talking about the width of a nickel.
1: Yeah, that's a good point.
0: Here is the 3-2. On the outside corner, strike three. Churio not happy as he drags that wood on back to the Brewers dugout. And in fact, he turns around and has a couple of words to say to Mark Ribbinger, the home plate umpire, on his way.
1: Yeah, I don't think the two of those guys are going to be exchanging Christmas cards this year.
0: So two out in the inning now for Louder. Boy, he has completely owned the top three in this Brewer lineup. Five up, five strikeouts, and that's not a strikeout. It's a first pitch line drive right into the glove of Eugenio Suarez at third base, and just like that, the Brewers are out in the bottom of the third inning. 1-1 ball game. We go back to Tommy with the play-by-play right after this on the Reds Radio Network.
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0: Pete Rose. Nothing and one on Frelick. Here's the 0-1 pitch up too high. That's what would make it a trivia question. Who on that team, great team, finished second in the batting race? You want to say Joe Morgan or Pete Rose? It was actually, in this case, the actually.
1: I think Morgan was MVP that year, if I'm not mistaken.
0: Well, he would be a good candidate then.
1: I'm still going to go with Ken Griffey.
0: Yeah, I am too. 2-1. Breaking ball down and in. Three balls and one strike on Sal Frelick. I think we're using the same logic. It'll probably come back and bite us.
1: Sure.
0: Three balls, one strike on Frelick. Louder back into his windup. 3-1 pitch. Frelick swings, sends a high fly to medium depth right field. Noelvi Marte is right there, two outs. Let's pause again for ID on the Reds Radio Network.
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0: With Chris Welsh, I'm Tommy Thrar, onside engineer Ryan Elliott. Sam Niger back in our network headquarters. He is our studio producer tonight. Under the direction of Drew Westerheide. Swing and a miss and a slider down and away. The count is nothing and one on Joey Ortiz. The 0-1 pitch in there for a strike call. Nothing and two now on Ortiz. Ortiz, a fielder's choice in the second. Singled in the fourth. The pitch. Swinging a soft chopper toward third. It's going to be a tough play. Suarez is going to let it roll, and it's going to roll all the way to the back. Stayed fair the whole way. That didn't move an inch.
1: It's like the Brewers can do no wrong tonight.
0: I can't remember an outing, and maybe I'm just, you feel free to set me straight here. And that's going to be it for Rhett Lauder. Terry Francona's on his way to the mound. And he's going to make a pitching change. So Lauder is going to exit in the fifth. But what I was going to say, Chris, is I can't remember an outing where I thought a pitcher threw as well as I thought Rhett Lauder was throwing today and had as bad of an outing as he has.
1: Well, he had a great slider in the first inning. He struck out the side, 1-2-3, no problem. And it just seemed like, well, the Brewers are going to make some soft contact and dump some balls in there. But after they get five hits in a row in the fourth inning, I'm a believer. I mean, they had a game plan to hit the ball the other way. They did exactly that. And they unloaded one this inning with the home run by Bowers. But other than that, it's been, like you said earlier, a death by a thousand cuts.
0: New pitcher on for the Reds. Pitching change presented by Wober's Mustard. Wober's Mustard, let's put some mustard on it. We'll tell you all about the new pitcher when we come back. It's 6-1 Brewers in the fifth on the Reds Radio Network.
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1: change. Left on left, Caleb Ferguson comes in the ball game to face the number 9 hitter, David Hamilton.
0: Starts him with a strike. Now the 0-1. Line drive right to Suarez at third. A soft line drive caught belt high, and the inning is over. But a home run by Jake Bowers has stretched the Brewer lead to 5. It's 6-1 at the end of 5 on the Reds Radio Network.
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0: Brewers over the Reds tonight, 7-2 here in Milwaukee. Let's look at the totals for the Brewers. 7 runs on 14 hits, no errors. They left 8 for the Reds. 2 runs, 6 hits, no errors, and 4 left. The winning pitcher in this game is Brandon Sproat. Sproat now 3-4. Brett Lauder takes the loss, falling to 3-6, no save. 2 hours, 32 minutes to play it in front of 28,081 tonight in Milwaukee. Reds and Brewers continue the series tomorrow. More on that after this on the Reds Radio Network.
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1: Rhett Lauder gave up four runs on six singles in the bottom of the fourth inning. The Brewers knocked off the Reds tonight. Final score 7-2. They have now won two games in this best-of-four game series in Milwaukee. And you're listening to the Cincinnati Children's Postgame Show. I'm Dave Armbruster. Sal Stewart gave the Reds an early lead when he homered in the first inning, his 16th home run of the season. The Brewers tied things up in the second, then pretty much put the game out of reach when they scored four of those runs in the fourth inning. Rhett Lauder gave up a home run to Jake Bowers leading off the bottom of the fifth as well. The Brewers' final run came on a Jackson Churio home run off Julian Garcia in the eighth inning. And Sal Stewart also accounted for the Reds' second run when he doubled home Ellie De La Cruz in the sixth. Coming up, we'll check scores around Major League Baseball, highlights from this game, of course. But up first, we check back in with Tommy and Chris. 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

0: listening to the Cincinnati Children's Post Game Show. Brewers over the Reds tonight, 7-2. Continuing with scores now from National League cities, it was the Phillies shutting out the Pirates tonight, 8-0. They improved to 48-38 on the season. Trey Turner, home run number 9 for Philadelphia, and Christopher Sanchez, 7 shutout innings for the Phillies in that game. Cardinals beat the Braves 5-3. Nathan Church had the big blow for the Cardinals when he came to the plate with 2 on in the fourth.
1: Swing and a shot. That's hammered to right. That ball is gone. A 3-run homer. Oh, the Cardinals pouring it on in the fourth. A 4-run inning. Church's 6th home run.
0: That's the call on Cardinals TV. The Cubbies are leading the Padres 9-3. That game in the bottom of the 7th inning now from Wrigley Field. Chicago scored 4 in the 2nd inning, I should say. 3 off the bat of Alex Bregman.
1: Bregman, deep to left field. Taylor at the wall. It's way gone. 7th homer of the year for Alex Bregman. Halfway up the bleachers, bet that felt really good. A 3-run shot, and the Cubs opening it up here in the 2nd. It's 5-1.
0: And that's the call on Cubs TV. Bottom of the 6th inning now. The Marlins lead the Rockies 8-1. Bottom of the 3rd, D-backs have a 3-0 lead over the San Francisco Giants. When we return, highlights from tonight's Reds loss to the Brewers. They fall 7-2. 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
2: Brewers over the Reds tonight from Milwaukee, 7-2, the final score. You're listening to the Cincinnati Children's Post Game Show. I'm Dave Armbruster. Now to the highlights. Brandon Sproat made the start for the Brewers tonight. Ellie De La Cruz flew out to begin the ball game, but Sal Stewart quickly made it 1-0.
3: Sproat turns it loose. Stewart goes the other way. A rocket to right, hit deep. Frelick back. He turns, looks. It's gone. Sal Stewart, a laser out of here to right to put the Reds on top 1-0 in the first.
2: Brett Lauder started for Cincinnati. He struck out the side in the first with one out in the second. Jake Bauer singled. Garrett Mitchell was next up. He singled the right field, scoring Bowers all the way from first base. It was a 1-1 ball game. Lauder pitched a perfect third, but then things got away from him in the bottom of the fourth. William Contreras, Jake Bowers, and Garrett Mitchell were the first three batters of that inning, and all three singled to left field. That loaded the bases. Sal Frelick followed those three with a single of his own, and yes, it too went to left field. Contreras scored. It was 2-1 Milwaukee. Next to the plate was Joey Ortiz, and this is our change the outcome play of the game.
3: One ball, one strike. Lauder to the plate. Swinging a high chopper, right side over Sal, into right field. That's a base hit. One home. Here comes a second to the plate. Throw home, not in time. Around to third base, Frelick. It's a two-run single, a chopper right over the head of Sal Stewart, 4-1 Milwaukee. Still nobody out.
2: 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David Hamilton then laid down a sack bunt with Ortiz moving up to second base. Christian Yelich was walked, and that loaded the bases. And then Jackson Chirio drove home the fifth Milwaukee run with a base hit to left field. Lauder came back out to pitch the bottom of the fifth. The first batter he faced was Jake Bowers.
3: Jake Bowers leads it off. First ball swinging. Bowers sends one high, deep, left center field. Friedel back, gone. Home run, Jake Bowers. And there's the home run.
4: Yeah, they hit home runs too.
2: Lauder retired the next two batters before giving up an infield single. That was the end of his night. Caleb Ferguson came on. He got the final out of the inning. Here's the pitching line tonight on Rhett Lauder. 4 2/3 innings, 11 hits, 6 runs. They were all earned. 1 walk, 8 strikeouts, 1 home run, 82 pitches, 57 of those for strikes. And unfortunately, for the second game in a row, a Red starter did not make it to the 6th inning. So that taxes your bullpen, of course. The Reds finally crossed the plate again in the top of the 6th. Ellie De La Cruz led off with a double. That brought Sal Stewart back to the plate.
3: Here's the 2-1. And Stewart goes the other way again. Lines one into the gap in right center field, and that's going to go all the way to the wall. Ellie rounds third. He will score, and into second, Sal Stewart with an RBI double. His second RBI of the night. His 59th of the year.
2: Reds went out in order in the 7th. Ellie De La Cruz singled with one out in the 8th, but double play ended that inning. Milwaukee added to their lead in the bottom of the 8th when Jackson Chirio homered off at Julian Garcia. That made it 7-2. Grant Anderson came on the pitch the top of the 9th. He quickly retired the first two batters before Nathaniel Lowe doubled. But Ivan Johnson, in his Major League debut, struck out to end the ballgame. Reds lose tonight 7-2. Back with the totals next on the Reds Radio Network.
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0: the final score. This is the Cincinnati Children's Post Game Show. I'm Dave Armbruster. Here are the totals from tonight's game for Milwaukee. 7 runs, 14 hits, no errors, 8 left on base. Cincinnati, 2 runs, 6 hits, no errors. They stranded 4. Sproat, the winner, 3-4. Louder, the loser. He is now 3-6. No save in this game. Home runs for Cincinnati. Stewart, number 16 for Milwaukee. Bowers, number 15. Cheerio, number 12. 2 hours, 32 minutes, 28,081 on hand in Milwaukee tonight. And with the victory, the Brewers are now 52-31. The Reds, 39-45 with the defeat. Let's head back to Milwaukee, down to the Reds clubhouse and manager Terry Francona.
1: I took the words right out of my mouth. That's exactly, I mean, they hit a couple balls really hard, and they hit a lot of singles. And I'm not taking anything away from what they do. They put the ball in play. They hit the ball the other way. You've heard me say it a million times. You're going to get rewarded for that. And they run. But that was still tough for Rhett. I mean, that was just, I thought he actually threw the ball really well.
2: He started out, obviously, struck out the side in the first. Was some of it bad luck? What did you see the rest of the way?
1: I thought he threw a lot of strikes, especially early. And again, if we have somebody throwing too many strikes, good. That's a lot better than the other way. I just thought, you know, that, and he didn't throw a ton of pitches, but it still kind of wears you down. I mean, it's just, you know, you're pitching with bases loaded and there's balls that you execute a pitch and you don't get anything for it except for runs. I'm sure it gets frustrating.
2: On the bright side, looks like...
0: 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Tomorrow, it is game 3 of this 4-game series in Milwaukee. Lefty Andrew Abbott goes to the mound for Cincinnati. He's 5-4 with a 3.90 ERA. Lefty Shane Drouin will pitch for Milwaukee, 3-2, his ERA 3.12. We're on the air a little later than we have been these past two nights. We're on the 7:40 first pitch is now scheduled for 8:10. And once again, the final score tonight, the Brewers knock off the Reds 7-2. And we'll talk to you tomorrow night right here on the Reds Radio Network.
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0: Riley Green's latest is called Think As You're Drunk. That is a tip of the cap to Toby Keith. Kane Brown's Woman is coming up here in just a moment. Did you know that there is a phobia for blushing? It's called erythrophobia. It's an intense, persistent, and irrational fear of blushing. So people who suffer from this phobia avoid social contact. They're very secluded, very isolated. Oh, I'm thinking about, when was the last time I blushed? Oh, you know what? I would have to say it's when my wife hired a singing telegram dressed as Cupid to come into the workplace and in front of all my coworkers sing a song on our wedding anniversary. Yep, I was blushing when she did that.
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Ella Langley and Morgan Wallen. It's called I Can't Love You Anymore. And that is a great start to this hour of country music. My name is John Glenn. Hardy admitted on a recent podcast interview that having a baby, it changed his life. He loves being a girl dad. Little Rosie is the apple in his eye. Hardy here to sing about his favorite country song.

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0: She's country and she knows it. That is new music from Luke Bryan. Hello, my name is John Glenn. Thank you for hanging out with me tonight. Now, we get the season finale of season one of Dutton Ranch this Friday. Yes, July 3rd is the final of season one of Dutton Ranch. They did announce season two is going to happen.
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5: Here is weather forecast from the ABK Flooring Weather Center for this evening. Mostly clear skies. Look for a low overnight of 73. Some patchy fog for your Wednesday, mainly between 7 and 8 a.m. Otherwise, sunny and hot tomorrow with a high near 94. Heat index values as high as 106. Tomorrow night, clear, low 74. And for Thursday, sunny and hot with a high near 95.
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0: Jacob Hackworth with What Took You So Long. Shaboozy and Jelly Rolls Amen is coming up here in just a moment. And this is good news coming out of Nashville. Eric Church is working on a new book. It's going to be called The Six Strings of Your Life. That UNC commencement address he gave, that's the basis of the book. And this book will dive deeper into the lessons and the experiences that he talked about with that speech. It's called The Six Strings of Your Life. There's not a release date yet. I'm hoping it'll be ready by this Christmas.
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0: Brantley Gilbert with his latest. My name is John Glenn. Thank you for spending a little bit of your time with me. Now, tomorrow is a holiday. July 1st is International Joke Day. And I've got a joke for you. What is the feeling that you've heard this bull before? It's called deja moo.
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It's Pickle Jar Up All Night. It's Katie and Scott. Boy, we are living in the land of duets. Okay, Carly Pearson, Riley Green's on the way. Jelly Roll and Lainey Wilson here in just a second.

0: Riley Pierce, Riley Green. If I don't leave, I'm going to stay. It's Pickle Jar up all night. More than 80,000 people turned out to see Alan Jackson's career-ending show on Saturday at Nissan Stadium. 80,000 people. That didn't even count all the people that were on Broadway as well. Now, here's something cool. Now, if you missed it, you'll get a chance to experience the actual television show, which will air in December, and a live album. That's why they're waiting until December, because they got to get all that album all mixed out. And that just definitely takes time. The show will air Alan Jackson's last show on NBC. And then you can pre-order Alan Jackson's Last Call, One for the Road finale. And you can get that. It's going to be beautiful artwork. The release date's still being finalized on that, but they're figuring they're going to get it about the same time.
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12: Here is your weather forecast from the ABK Flooring Weather Center. Looks for some patchy fog this morning between 7 and 8 a.m. Otherwise, sunny and hot conditions today with an afternoon high near 94. Heat index values as high as 106. For this evening, clear with a low 74. And for Thursday, sunny and hot with a high near 95.
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0: July 4th weekend's coming up this weekend, and everything happening on Saturday. If you were grilling out, keep this in mind. Now, it's kind of funny because when my dad got older, we kind of had to start watching him. Although he insisted on doing the grilling, he had to do it. It was just part of it. But we all pretty much kept the fire department's phone number on speed dial.
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0: Stella Lefty, that is Boston. It's Pickle Jar Up All Night. When she wrote that song, she was just starting to date Vincent Mason. And, well, I'll let her explain.
1: We immediately, when we, like, started hanging out, it felt like we had been friends for such a long time, which I think was, like, the basis of everything. Like, we were just truly, like, friends. And so I think it, like, took me off guard because I had never been in a relationship or, like, had anything with someone where it felt so, like, we were just, like, buddies. But also, like, you know, I wanted to, like, make out with him. So it was this weird thing where I was like, I don't know what's happening. I feel like the whole song is just this push and pull of like, should I, shouldn't I? And so I feel like in the chorus, it's like, well, this is the part where I would normally like run away from this, but I'm just gonna say it's fine because I think you're like actually one of the good ones.
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3: We are the General.

second number one song for Josh Ross. It's Hate How You Look. It's Pickle Jar Up All Night. It's Katie and Scott. Kenny Chesney on the way. Old Dominion here in a second. Ashley Cook. Yeah.

0: Kenny Chesney, that is Somewhere With You. 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It's very expensive, but what they found was they were having AI do quality assurance, and things were getting through that should have never gotten through. And so Ford's president said, you know what? We admitted that we made a mistake, and we needed seasoned engineers back there in quality assurance to make sure all the Ford cars passed all the quality inspections. 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
6: Here is your weather forecast from the ABK Flooring Weather Center. Looks for some patchy fog this morning between 7 and 8 a.m. Otherwise, sunny and hot conditions today with an afternoon high near 94. Heat index values as high as 106. For this evening, clear with a low 74. And for Thursday, sunny and hot with a high near 95.
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0: Jason Aldean, that is Don't Tell on Me. So in Mexico, an unidentified vigilante has started targeting bike thieves. So listen to this, using duct tape to tie them to lampposts. And then they're marked with the word ratero, which means robber. It's usually written on their foreheads. So two men were taped to a lamppost with their mouth sealed. So all the locals there in Mexico are now calling him Mexican Batman. Man, I should have trademarked that when I had the chance.
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1: Wow, midnights never look this bright. It's Pickle Jar up all night. The night is young, and so are they.

0: Megan Maroney, that is beautiful things. It's Pickle Jar up all night. Well, French language posters were ruined, and let me tell you why. They were promoting Ottawa, Ontario's public squares, all right? And they're purple posters to promote, like, new gathering areas in the center of town, you know, central Ottawa. And they're doing this June through October, and they're doing them every weekend. And it's public squares, but it was printed up pubic squares. And how do you bounce back from that? You really don't. You can take the posters down, but that's what it's going to be called now.
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1: Atlas, that's Devil Ain't Done. It's Pickle Jar Up All Night. Thank you so much for letting us hang out with you. Ella Langley now, it's Be Heard on Pickle Jar Up.

Pickle Jar Up All Night is on. Katie Cook, Scott Gaines, the best music, straight talk with artists, and all the Nashville news. It's Pickle Jar Up All Night. You bring the coffee, we'll bring the country. Who needs sleep when you got bangers this good?

Pickle Jar Up All Night is on. Katie Cook, Scott Gaines, the best music, straight talk with artists, and all the Nashville news. It's Pickle Jar Up All Night. You bring the coffee, we'll bring the country. Who needs sleep when you got bangers this good?

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2: News this hour from Town Hall. I'm Jason Walker. Several high court decisions handed down Tuesday ahead of the summer recess. Correspondent Laura Winters reports on the outcome of a very closely watched case.
3: The Supreme Court votes 5-4 to uphold birthright citizenship, so babies born on American soil are automatically American citizens regardless of the immigration status of their parents. Now, this ruling, one of the most highly anticipated of the year, President Trump, on the first day of his second term, signed an executive order to end birthright citizenship, and he was at the Supreme Court for oral arguments, a historic first for a sitting president. Laura Winters reporting.
2: And yet another case that captured the nation's attention, the high court upholding state laws barring males from playing on female school sports teams. Qatari Foreign Ministry spokesman Majid Al Ansari says U.S. envoy Steve Witkoff and Jared Kushner are in country. They are meeting with Qatari mediators.
4: And the talks will be around all regional issues which are of concern, including, of course, the negotiations with Iran, but also including Lebanon and other files in the region. So they are not here for direct negotiations with the Iranians or related meeting.
2: Envoys will not be having direct negotiations, though, with Iranian diplomats while in Doha. Being subjected to a scam can have a debilitating effect on victims of the practice.
5: Chris Calusis is one person who fell victim to a scam. He said it cost him $400,000.
6: You know, I worked my whole life for that, and in 6 weeks, it's mostly gone.
5: He says American tech companies need to do more to protect people from getting scammed. I'm Haya Pinjwani.
2: Experts say if it sounds too good to be true, it is. SRN News.
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8: Here is your weather forecast from the ABK Flooring Weather Center. Looks for some patchy fog this morning between 7 and 8 a.m. Otherwise, sunny and hot conditions today with an afternoon high near 94. Heat index values as high as 106. For this evening, clear with a low 74. And for Thursday, sunny and hot with a high near 95.
0: We are the General.

Jordan Davis. That's Turn This Truck Around. It's Pickle Jar Up All Night. It's Katie and Scott. As you know, we love to do brand new music. I have got the brand new Jelly Roll. It is on the way in the

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This is Pickle Jar Up All Night with Katie Cook and Scott Gaines.

Jackson Dean, that is Make a Liar. It's Pickle Jar Up All Night. We love doing brand new music, and this song is an absolute smash sing-along. Brand new Jelly Roll. It's called Hands Up.

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11: Here is your weather forecast from the ABK Flooring Weather Center. Looks for some patchy fog this morning between 7 and 8 a.m. Otherwise, sunny and hot conditions today with an afternoon high near 94. Heat index values as high as 106. For this evening, clear with a low 74. And for Thursday, sunny and hot with a high near 95.
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0: Tyler Hubbard, that is land. Taylor Swift and Travis Kelce have such strict security for their wedding invitations. I could only imagine who thought this up. But, okay, each invite is individually watermarked with the recipient's name, so it enables the couple to trace any unauthorized sharing back to a specific guest. They've already started moving things in at Madison Square Garden. Now, they say Thursday, they're having just like a small intimate gathering. And then on Friday, it could be anywhere between 1,100 and 1,200 guests. They're already closing down the streets. It is going to be absolutely madness. Stevie Nicks is supposed to perform. Tim McGraw is supposed to perform. And now a new rumor of Paul McCartney. Seriously.
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2: News this hour from Town Hall. I'm Jason Walker. Major heat wave making life miserable for millions of people in the Midwest all the way to the Atlantic coast. Intense heat and humidity baking just about all of the eastern half of the nation, as well as even parts of the western U.S. National Weather Service says conditions are dangerous, but the

Bailey Zimmerman, Chevy Silverado. It's Pickle Jar up all night with Katie and Scott. John Party on the way. Cody Johnson here in a second. And Megan Maroney. I have fallen in love with this song. Why? Because it's so catchy. And, you know, her producer, Christian Bush, I've always said and will say this till my dying day. This sounds like a sugar...

0: John Party, that is Head Over Boots. It's Pickle Jar up all night. Tim McGraw has a brand new song called Song for America, just in time for the United States' 250th birthday. And he said he remembers the bicentennial in 1976 as he was a kid in Louisiana. And I guess that's why the song really stands out to him. He said the last verse is the one that really got his attention.
1: The lyric that's the most meaningful to me is the last verse where it talks about Arlington and all the soldiers that have given their lives and sacrificed the ultimate sacrifice for our freedom.
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1: Here is your weather forecast from the ABK Flooring Weather Center. Looks for some patchy fog this morning between 7 and 8 a.m. Otherwise, sunny and hot conditions today with an afternoon high near 94. Heat index values as high as 106. For this evening, clear with a low 74. And for Thursday, sunny and hot with a high near 95.
2: We'd rather be on the lake right now, too. But when you go, be sure to listen to The General. So we're sort of there.

0: back.
1: Flatland Cavalry, that is never coming back. It's Pickle Jar up all night. 2026 Good Morning America Summer Concert Series kicks off July 10th on ABC. And they actually nailed down two country artists that'll be a part of that. Keith Urban will be July 10th, and Dan and Shay will be July 31st.
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0: Ella Langley, Morgan Wallen can't love you anymore. It's pickle jar up all night. You know, some things go good together, peanut butter and jelly, but when you put a smoke bomb in there with it, yeah, it's not going to work, especially when you're trying to get through TSA. What made you think you could get that through TSA? Even though you can seal it in a jar of peanut butter in a checked bag, it is going to be a smoke bomb. It's going to have things that's going to cause it to have to be searched. And that's exactly what happened. If you think you can hide things like that through TSA, yeah, you're not.
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2: Pearl Jam started that whole thing. It's called the Jackass style of singing when they do it. Pearl Jam started it.

0: Chase Matthew that is holding it down. We were talking about Toy Story 5 and how that's just dominating, and there's so many kids movies coming out. Well, I finally got a date on the live-action Moana movie. That's going to be July 10th. So if you are a Moana fan, the live version of that will come out. Spider-Man Brand New Day will be in theaters July 31st as well.
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7: Why, it's like a dream. 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
9: Sure.
8: Wow.
10: And Jess was right. 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
9: Do you have to play them, new pal?
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16: Good morning, everyone. Here's your latest forecast from the ABK Florian Weather Center. Sunshine hot and humid today. Highs in the mid-90s. Tonight, clear, warm, and muggy down to 75. Same thing tomorrow. Mostly sunny, a high back at 95. Could see a few thunderstorms popping up by Friday. And that's your latest forecast. I'm WTWO meteorologist Jesse Walker.
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0: Lainey Wilson, John Mayer, Phone Keys Wallet, It's Pickle Jar, Up All Night with Katie and Scott. If you haven't seen the Lainey Wilson documentary on Netflix, you really should. If you're a fan, go watch. I don't think she gets enough credit for how hard she really works and what all she's done, the sacrifices she's made to get to where she's at. It is a pretty amazing story.
1: 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We are The General.

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Good. We could use the help. It's Katie Cook and Scott Gaines, and this is Pickle Jar Up

0: Carly Pearce, Riley Green, If I Don't Leave, I'm Gonna Stay. She's got a brand new album that'll be out August 28th. It's called Honest Woman. Now, she had a reason for doing that.
1: I named it Honest Woman because, first of all, being a woman is something to be celebrated. And life experience comes with age. And I'm tired of living in a society where I shouldn't say that I'm 36 years old because I'm in the prime of my life. And it's funny that you would say bold, because with this album, when I went in to write it and pick songs for it, it was like, I want to be bold and I want to show other things that mean something to me and things that I want to stand on unapologetically in the way that my heroes did.
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Justin Moore, that's Time's Ticking. 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He

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6: News this hour from Town Hall. I'm Jason Walker. Supreme Court upholds state laws barring transgender athletes that are biological boys from playing on girls' school athletic teams. Here's Bernie Bennett.
7: The court's conservative majority has ruled that states' bans in Idaho and West Virginia don't violate the constitution of the federal law known as Title IX, which prohibits sex discrimination in education. Left unresolved by the outcome are lawsuits challenging state laws and regulations in Connecticut, California, and elsewhere.
6: And the Supreme Court also upholding a broad conception of birthright citizenship, thus rejecting President Trump's earlier executive order that had declared that children born to people in the United States who are here illegally, babies are not American citizens. UN Refugee Agency spokeswoman Carlotta Wolf says help is badly needed in Venezuela in the wake of last week's two huge earthquakes.
8: In La Guaira, the hardest hit state, food shortages are widespread, basic services have broken down, and connectivity has been largely severed. Community tensions are rising as access to assistance remains constrained.
6: And she adds hospitals are completely overrun with the injured, drastic shortage of medical personnel and medicine itself. The death toll, meanwhile, is getting close to 2,000. Thousands more have been injured and are missing, and authorities fear the numbers will climb dramatically. Technology from American companies being used to power a revolution in the scam industry, playing a key role in the industrialization and

0: 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TheStoryOfEverything.film/Mike. 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
1: Good morning, everyone. Here's your latest forecast from the ABK Flooring Weather Center. Sunshine, hot and humid today. Highs in the mid-90s. Tonight, clear, warm, and muggy, down to 75. Same thing tomorrow. Mostly sunny, a high back at 95. Could see a few thunderstorms popping up by Friday. And that's your latest forecast. I'm WTWO meteorologist Jesse Walker.
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0: Darling.
1: Pickle Jar up all night. It's Katie and Scott. Brand new Taylor Swift on the way in less than 10 minutes. Hardy, Eric Church, Morgan Wallen, and Tim McGraw now. It's MacArthur on Pickle Jar.

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5: Good morning, everyone. Here's your latest forecast from the ABK Florian Weather Center. Sunshine, hot and humid today. Highs in the mid-90s. Tonight, clear, warm, and muggy down to 75. Same thing tomorrow. Mostly sunny, a high back at 95. Could see a few thunderstorms popping up by Friday. And that's your latest forecast. I'm WTWO meteorologist Jesse Walker.
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0: Zach Top, I never lie. It's Pickle Jar up all night. He's very thankful for the people he has around him because they've been with him from the beginning and they keep him, well, they keep him out of trouble.
1: There's a bunch of people that kind of bought into my little dream before it was working, and they believed in me and saw me before I was anything. So they do a good job of being encouraging and supportive. And then also, if it's like, hey, you're acting like a dummy, then, you know, they'll tell me that too. You know, between family and my management and so many of the people that I work with, we're in on it so early that it feels nice that we've all got to see it build the whole time. It's a good reminder to like be thankful for every little thing. Don't get too caught up in all of it. It's like, remember when we were just hoping we could do anything like this, and now we get to be playing on a stadium stage.
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0: Ian Munsick, Love is Blind. It's Pickle Jar up all night. They say 72 million people will be traveling this weekend, so it'll be in the air and on the ground. Everybody's going to be busy. America's most patriotic flight. This is going to be on American Airlines. This will be on the 4th of July. It's flight 1776. It's scheduled to leave Philadelphia and arrive in Boston in time for the fireworks. That's actually kind of cool.
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5: Soybeans and corn are higher Tuesday, cattle finished lower, and hogs closed mixed. I'm John Perkins with a Brownfield Market Update. When it comes to short-stature corn, it all started with Stein. For decades, they've been focused on unique hybrids that deliver top yields. Stein invented short-stature corn, then they perfected it. Stein has yield. Soybeans and corn are up on end-of-the-month short covering. July beans were 8 higher at 11.16 and 3 quarters. August was up 5 at 11.24 and a quarter. July corn was 10 and 3 quarters higher at 4.12 and 3 quarters. September was up 6.5 at 4.16 and 3 quarters. Live and feeder cattle were down, waiting for direct business. August live was 115 lower at 242.42. October was down 72 at 236.65. August feeders were 287 lower at 364.60. And nearby hogs were up. The third months were down, adjusting spreads. July was 50 higher at 94.32. August was up 92 at 98.20. Now here's Megan Grebner with your full look at cash livestock. Megan.
6: Thanks, John. Direct cash cattle trade activity was quiet again Tuesday. Bids and asking prices didn't surface. As a reminder, show lists for the week are higher in Kansas, slightly lower in Nebraska and Colorado, and lower in Texas. Significant trade volume isn't expected until the back half of the week. Estimated cattle slaughter was 110,000 head, even on the weekend, down more than 11,000 on the year. The cash hog market has been sluggish overall in recent weeks. Processors do appear to be a bit more aggressive in their procurement efforts. The market has been largely focused on demand. And globally, there have been some bright spots, but there are still lingering concerns about long-term strength. With summer grilling season in full swing, domestic demand could see a boost, especially as pork remains a competitively priced protein in the retail space. Estimated hog slaughter was 479,000 head, down 7,000 on the week and up about 8,000 on the year. With John Perkins, I'm
7: Good morning, everyone. Here's your latest forecast from the ABK Florian Weather Center. Sunshine, hot and humid today. Highs in the mid-90s. Tonight, clear, warm, and muggy, down to 75. Same thing tomorrow. Mostly sunny, a high back at 95. Could see a few thunderstorms popping up by Friday. And that's your latest forecast. I'm WTWO meteorologist Jesse Walker.
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2: Breaking news this hour from Town Hall. I'm Rich Thomason. Now that the Supreme Court has spoken, President Trump is pressing Congress to take action on birthright citizenship. The High Court struck down the president's executive order limiting birthright citizenship. So Mr. Trump says lawmakers should draft legislation to address the issue. Strait of Hormuz, still a major sticking point, standing in the way of a settlement between Iran and the United States. The U.S. insisting the strait is an international waterway. Iran says it should control the strait. Now, Iranian state TV reports a container ship has run aground after not following Iran's instructions for passage. And so it begins.
3: A threatening heat dome will engulf the central and eastern part of the country this week, with heat index temperatures, which combine air temperature with humidity, soaring into the triple digits in some places. Conditions will bring above average temperatures to World Cup host cities like Boston, Philadelphia, and Kansas City, Missouri, all of which have open-air stadiums. Bob Agner reporting.
2: It is a first. For the first time ever, Republicans will be holding a national convention in advance of the all-important midterm elections.
4: It's an unusual event aimed at boosting turnout in races that will decide whether the party maintains control of Congress. The convention will be held in Dallas on September 9th and 10th. Although both major parties traditionally hold blockbuster conventions during presidential campaigns, Trump has long floated the idea of a similar gathering this year to focus voters' attention on a sprawling collection of House and Senate races. Democrats consider holding a similar convention but rejected the idea as they struggle with fundraising woes. Keith Peters, Washington.
2: On Wall Street, the way things stand now, looks like we'll be headed for a lower open later on. The Dow futures down 139 points. NASDAQ futures off 152. More on these stories at townhall.com.
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6: 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I'm Cannon Shake in the First Merchants Newsroom. Several local pools are offering free admission this week to help residents beat the heat. Waterworld of Washington announced free swim days today and tomorrow thanks to support from Mayor Dave Rhodes, Kip Kelly, and the Washington Parks Department. And the Lagodi Municipal Pool will also offer free admission today and tomorrow due to the

0: 1,000, Bruceville, over 49,000, Ferdinand, 666,000, French Lick is set to receive 842,000, Bicknell will receive 857,000, Bloomfield will receive $315,000, and Pike County will receive $128,000. The Community Crossings Program launched back in 2016 and it provides matching funds for road and bridge preservation projects and other transportation improvements. NDOT says applications for the next funding cycle will be accepted from September 1st through September 30th, 2026. Governor Mike Braun announced yesterday that Indiana will reimburse local governments for revenue lost during the state's temporary gas tax suspension. According to the governor's office, state officials will work with the state budget agency and Department of Revenue to calculate the amount owed to local governments. Funds are expected to be distributed after approval by the State Board of Finance later this summer. Braun said the reimbursement plan allows the state to provide tax relief to Hoosiers while ensuring the local governments do not lose funding. State officials expect our local governments to be fully reimbursed by November 1st. The U.S. Postal Service will observe Independence Day on Saturday, July 4th, with all post office locations closed for the holiday. No regular mail delivery or retail services will be available on July 4th. Postal officials say post offices will operate normally on Friday, July 3rd, and regular service will resume Monday, July 6th. Customers can still access many postal services online at USPS.com, including package tracking, mail holds, address changes, postage purchases, and shipping label printing. Many self-service kiosks at post office locations are also available around the clock. The Washington High School Choir will perform the national anthem before the St. Louis Cardinals take on the Atlanta Braves on Sunday, July 12th at Busch Stadium in St. Louis. First pitch is scheduled for 2:15 p.m. Eastern Time. Special ticket packages are available for $30 and include a seat in Section 128, a jumbo hot dog, and a soda. More information and ticket order forms are available on the Washington High School Choir website. Vincennes University leaders highlighted continued growth and financial stability during the university's June Board of Trustees meeting. Among the updates was a major enhancement planned for Bex Park on the Vincennes campus. The project will feature a 20-foot-tall sculpture of VU's signature V logo and flame near the Welsh Administration Building and Governor's Hall. University officials say the project builds on recent campus improvements, including the opening of the new $33.9 million Center for Health and Sciences and Learning Innovation. On the area arrest report, 61-year-old Anthony Wampler of Vincennes was arrested on two counts of invasion of privacy. Bond was set at $100,000. 20-year-old Mauricio Rodriguez of Washington was arrested on account of operating without ever obtaining a license. No bond was set. And 45-year-old Jessica Gregory of Washington was arrested on counts of possession of meth and possession of a hypodermic needle. Bond was set at $25,000. And we have two obituaries. Sherry Fry of Ligoti passed away on June 26th at Deaconess Gateway. A public visitation will be Saturday, July 11th from 2 to 6 p.m. at Blake Funeral Home in Ligoti. Cremation was chosen according to her wishes. Sherry Fry was 65 years old. And Jan Christensen Wonder of Washington passed away on June 27th. Jan will be interred at Sugarland Memory Gardens at a later date. Jan Christensen Wonder was 76 years old. And that's a look at news from the First Merchants Newsroom on WAMW.
1: Good morning, everyone. Here's your latest forecast from the ABK Flooring Weather Center. We're talking the summer heat wave continuing today and again tomorrow. We may break it a little bit by Friday and Saturday, but the trade-off, there'll be some scattered showers and storms as we head for the holiday weekend. So for today, sunshine, hot and humid, a high of 95, the heat index 105 to 110. Be careful, slow down, take breaks. For tonight, clear, warm, and muggy, down to 75. For tomorrow, the same thing again. Mostly sunny, highs back in the mid-90s. We'll be in the low to mid-90s on Friday, but we could see a few scattered showers and thunderstorms. That trend will carry us into the weekend. And that's your latest forecast. I'm WTWO meteorologist Jesse Walker.
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0: Megan Maroney, that is 6 months later. What are you doing? It's Scott Gaines. You made it to the middle of the week. How about this? Kane Brown's Woman on the way. Little Shania Twain. Zach Top gets us going.
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0: Kane Brown, that is woman. A French woman named Madeleine Delamonica will turn 114 a little later this month. She's the oldest living person in France and the third oldest in Europe. I want to know who the other two people are.
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3: Good morning, everybody. Hope your week has started off to be a good one. Don't forget, Washington Hatchet Football Booster Club selling tickets to win a new 2026 Mad Jacks golf cart. Limited edition. This thing's got all kind of features on it. Tickets are $100 each, and the raffle drawing will be held homecoming Friday, September 18th. In the NBA, the offseason is heating up. LeBron James is going to come back to basketball, but not with the Los Angeles Lakers. James has informed the Lakers he will look to play elsewhere for the 26-27 season. The Lakers shared a message from team president Jeannie Buss on social media Tuesday, confirming the news and thanking James for his 8 years with the team. Despite his age and the advanced basketball miles on his body, James averaged 21 points, 7.2 assists, and 6.1 rebounds in 60 games. One of the most productive players in the league still. Alongside Luka Doncic and Austin Reeves, James helped lead the Lakers to the number 4 seed in a stacked Western Conference. Western Conference also with some more changes. Kawhi Leonard has reportedly been traded back to the Toronto Raptors as the Los Angeles Clippers move on from their star forward. In return, the Clippers will receive Brandon Ingram, Grady Dick, and multiple future draft picks. The Memphis Grizzlies traded Ja Morant to the Portland Trail Blazers. Morant had spent his entire career with the Grizzlies before the move, having been selected by the team with the number 2 pick in the 2019 NBA draft. And good news for Indiana, the NBA Cup Final is leaving Las Vegas for Butler's Hinkle Fieldhouse. The game is scheduled for December 11th. The NBA did not address where the semifinal games will be held as of yet. The NBA Cup will take place for its fourth season this coming year, an in-season tournament modeled after those of European soccer leagues. Its intent is to ramp up stakes and interest in early season NBA basketball. At Wimbledon, Serena Williams forced a third set before suffering a first-round loss to Maya Joint in her first singles match in 4 years. And Ben Shelton, the top-ranked American in the tournament, falls in the first round to finish qualifier Otto Vertanen. Shelton had an 8-5 lead in the fifth set tiebreak but couldn't finish off the resilient Vertanen. Don't forget to tune in to Fair Shake this Saturday. Hopefully it'll be a good time for you as we transform your radio back to 1976. Fair Shake airs every Saturday starting at 8:05 on the Razor, 9:05 on Memories, 10:05 on the General, and this Saturday, a special 2-hour episode. And just like the Bicentennial, it's always good to be a good sport. Hey, this is Brino from the Rhodes Automotive Sports Desk. Whoa!

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1: Good morning, everyone. Here's your latest forecast from the ABK Flooring Weather Center. Sunshine, hot and humid today. Highs in the mid-90s. Tonight, clear, warm, and muggy, down to 75. Same thing tomorrow. Mostly sunny, a high back at 95. Could see a few thunderstorms popping up by Friday. And that's your latest forecast. I'm WTWO meteorologist Jesse Walker.
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0: John Morgan, that is Kid myself. Now, Americans will get ready to set off millions of dollars of fireworks over the weekend. Drone shows are actually becoming more popular worldwide. The largest drone show is set to go off this weekend. 33,615 drones will be used. So they're really trying to get more drones instead of fireworks because it's safer, first off, for the environment. Secondly, it's safer for animals. And that's the one thing you need to be kind of cognizant of is dogs and cats are not fans of this and they'll run. So you want to make sure you keep an eye on the fur babies this weekend, too.
1: 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We are Davies County. Enjoy the 4th of July celebration at Eastside Park all this week, Wednesday, Thursday, Friday, and Saturday, with live entertainment on the bandstand each night, rides for the kids, great food, and fun for the whole family. Capping off with a huge fireworks show over the lake on Saturday night, July 4th. Make plans to attend the 4th of July celebration at Eastside Park, July 1st through the 4th. West Boggs Park will have their 4th of July celebration on Friday, July 3rd. Celebrate Independence Day early with bounce houses, kids crafts, live music, and a spectacular fireworks show over the lake at West Boggs. One of the biggest nights of the year. 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Friday night, July 3rd at West Boggs Park. The Davies County Family YMCA will celebrate its 80th year of serving our communities, while it's also the 175th year of YMCA serving in North America. In honor of these monumental occasions, the Y will be hosting a birthday bash Friday, July 17th, the month of the official incorporation date, from 5 to 7 p.m. Make plans to bring the family out for great fun, including chalk drawing, cornhole, food trucks, family games, entertainment, and so much more. It's the 80th birthday of the Davies County Family YMCA, Friday, July 17th. The Davies County 4-H show goes for two strong weeks. Sow it, grow it, and show it is this year's theme of the 4-H show in Davies County, out of the 4-H grounds at Eastside Park. The 4-H Dog Obedience and Showmanship Contest will kick off the festivities on July 13th at the 4-H grounds. For the complete schedule of events, follow the Davies County 4-H page. The second annual Memorial Butterfly Release at the Boundless Blooms Garden is set for Friday, July 3rd. The memorial will begin at 6 p.m. The event will again be live streamed on Little Warrior Wishes Facebook page. To submit your loved one's name to read aloud and to reserve a butterfly for release, you can complete the Google form on the Little Warrior Wishes Facebook page. And don't miss the Memorial Butterfly Release on Friday night at 6 p.m. at 2212 East National Highway in Washington. 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We are Davies County. 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We are Davies County.
2: Good morning, everyone. Here's your latest forecast from the ABK Flooring Weather Center. Sunshine, hot and humid today. Highs in the mid-90s. Tonight, clear, warm, and muggy, down to 75. Same thing tomorrow. Mostly sunny, a high back at 95. Could see a few thunderstorms popping up by Friday. And that's your latest forecast. I'm WTWO meteorologist Jesse Walker.
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0: Jacob Hackworth, what took you so long? Summer's in full swing, and what does that mean? Oh, yeah, you're going to get the sandals and flip-flops out. Foot doctors are saying, yeah, it's good to allow your feet to breathe in the warm months, but it also can come at the price of injury. Tendinitis, blisters, and rashes can result from sandals, and that plastic strap can pinch your feet. They advise you to wear leather or fabric. And they said them plastic ones that go between your toes, which I refuse to wear. I don't like them. Other than that, make sure your toes look okay. Like, your feet look good, your toes look good, and I'm talking to you guys.
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4: I'm Brent Barnett with Ag Headline News on Brownfield. U.S. grain supplies generally got larger over the last year. USDA says on June 1st, corn stocks were below pre-report estimates, but still up 14% on the year, with the big 2025 crop at least somewhat canceling out solid demand. Soybean stocks were a little bit above expectations and 5% more than the year prior. More news is next.
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4: Midwestern corn farmers should be on high alert for tar spot. Mike Probst with BASF tells Brownfield.
7: We've seen it expand now to 6 different states, including one county that has now been confirmed in Illinois. So there's nothing that really points to this is going to slow down.
4: A market analyst says it remains to be seen if Iran begins to make purchases of U.S. ag goods. 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
8: That's the hard part about it, because of the fact that, let's face it, we're dealing with a country that we haven't traded with for 30-40 years very aggressively. So how do you get the reliability of it?
4: He tells Brownfield the market hasn't paid much attention to the issue.
8: I think how you look at the marketplace as a producer, if you can get Iran to come in and buy, I think that's bonus.
4: House Ag Committee Chairman G.T. Thompson has introduced a new ag labor bill that's meant to build upon previous efforts to reform the H-2A guest worker program. 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
9: Good morning, everyone. Here's your latest forecast from the ABK Florian Weather Center. Sunshine, hot and humid today. Highs in the mid-90s. Tonight, clear, warm, and muggy down to 75. Same thing tomorrow. Mostly sunny, a high back at 95. Could see a few thunderstorms popping up by Friday. And that's your latest forecast. I'm WTWO meteorologist Jesse Walker.
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0: Texans will receive $411,000, Martin County, $606,000, the City of Shoals, $282,000, Petersburg will get $77,000, Montgomery will get $91,000, Bruceville, over $49,000, Ferdinand, $666,000, French Lick is set to receive $842,000, Bicknell will receive $857,000, Bloomfield will receive $315,000, and Pike County will receive $128,000. The Community Crossings Program launched back in 2016 and it provides matching funds for road and bridge preservation projects and other transportation improvements. NDOT says applications for the next funding cycle will be accepted from September 1st through September 30th, 2026. Governor Mike Braun announced yesterday that Indiana will reimburse local governments for revenue lost during the state's temporary gas tax suspension. According to the governor's office, state officials will work with the State Budget Agency and Department of Revenue to calculate the amount owed to local governments. Funds are expected to be distributed after approval by the State Board of Finance later this summer. Braun said the reimbursement plan allows the state to provide tax relief to Hoosiers while ensuring the local governments do not lose funding. State officials expect our local governments to be fully reimbursed by November 1st. The Martin County Alliance for Economic Growth has released its Spring 2026 newsletter highlighting community development projects and upcoming events. The newsletter includes updates from the organization's annual dinner, the Legacy Martin County Leadership Program, local business spotlights, facade improvement grants, and economic development projects throughout Martin County. The Alliance is also inviting residents and business professionals to a networking and professional headshot event happening tomorrow from 8:30 to 10:30 a.m. at the Bowling Manufacturing Building in Ligoti. Participants can receive updated professional headshots, connect with local professionals, and receive resume assistance from Work One. Refreshments and baked goods will be provided. Alliance members can receive 4 professional headshot portraits for $10, and non-members can participate for $20. The Washington High School Choir will perform the national anthem before the St. Louis Cardinals take on the Atlanta Braves on Sunday, July 12th at Busch Stadium in St. Louis. First pitch is scheduled for 2:15 p.m. Eastern Time. Special ticket packages are available for $30 and include a seat in Section 128, a jumbo hot dog, and a soda. More information and ticket order forms are available on the Washington High School Choir website. On the area arrest report, 61-year-old Anthony Wampler of Vincennes was arrested on 2 counts of invasion of privacy. Bond was set at $100,000. 20-year-old Mauricio Rodriguez of Washington was arrested on account of operating without ever obtaining a license. No bond was set. And 45-year-old Jessica Gregory of Washington was arrested on counts of possession of meth and possession of a hypodermic needle. Bond was set at $25,000. And we have 2 obituaries. Sherry Fry of Ligoti passed away on June 26th at Deaconess Gateway. A public visitation will be Saturday, July 11th from 2 to 6 p.m. at Blake Funeral Home in Ligoti. Cremation was chosen according to her wishes. Sherry Fry was 65 years old. And Jan Christensen Wonder of Washington passed away on June 27th. Jan will be interred at Sugarland Memory Gardens at a later date. Jan Christensen Wonder was 76 years old. And that's a look at news from the First Merchants Newsroom on WAMW.
1: Good morning, everyone. Here's your latest forecast from the ABK Flooring Weather Center. We're talking the summer heat wave continuing today and again tomorrow. We may break it a little bit by Friday and Saturday, but the trade-off, there'll be some scattered showers and storms as we head for the holiday weekend. So for today, sunshine, hot and humid, a high of 95, the heat index 105 to 110. Be careful, slow down, take breaks. For tonight, clear, warm, and muggy, down to 75. For tomorrow, the same thing again. Mostly sunny, highs back in the mid-90s. We'll be in the low to mid-90s on Friday, but we could see a few scattered showers and thunderstorms. That trend will carry us into the weekend. And that's your latest forecast. I'm WTWO meteorologist Jesse Walker.
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Megan Maroney, that's Beautiful Things. How are you? It's Scott Gaines. I'm glad we're hanging around together. George Burge and Luke Bryan's Ride, Ride, Ride is on the way. Carrie Underwood here in just a second. And Thomas Rhett and Jordan Davis get us going. It's Ain't About It.

0: George Burge, Luke Bryan, that is Ride, Ride, Ride. So I'm assuming it was probably pretty cool having Luke Bryan on the song.
1: That was one of the coolest things about working with Luke, too. When I had I originally wrote the song with my friend Tyler Hubbard from Florida Georgia Line, Tyler sang the first verse when we wrote it. And I talked to Tyler. I was like, man, I think I'm going to ask Luke to do this for the record, if that's cool with you. And he was all in for it. And so I played it for Luke, and Luke said, I'll do it under one condition. I want you to sing the first verse because I want this to be your song, and I want it to change your life. And to have a superstar like that looking out for you and believe in me like that.
2: That makes me feel
1: to
2: better.
1: To carry the song, man.
2: Yeah.
1: It just gave me all kinds of confidence that, you know, I never really had before. And this sucker has flown, you know, I think we're 10 weeks into the top 20 already. And to have it rocking like that. And Luke calls me every day, man, you see this thing flying up the charts? So it's fun to have a friend like that.
2: And it's good to have somebody like that. But it's nice to have somebody who's got your back.
1: Yes.
2: Because he's got your best interest in mind.
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8: Good morning, everybody. Hope your week has started off to be a good one. Don't forget Washington Hatchet Football Booster Club selling tickets to win a new 2026 Mad Jack's golf cart, limited edition. This thing's got all kind of features on it. Tickets are $100 each, and the raffle drawing will be held homecoming Friday, September 18th. In Major League Baseball last night, Reds lose to the Brewers 7-2. Cardinals top the Braves 5-3, and the Cubbies over the Padres 9-7. In the NBA, the offseason is heating up. LeBron James is going to come back to basketball, but not with the Los Angeles Lakers. James has informed the Lakers he will look to play elsewhere for the 26-27 season. The Lakers shared a message from team president Jeannie Buss on social media Tuesday, confirming the news and thanking James for his 8 years with the team. Despite his age and the advanced basketball miles on his body, James averaged 21 points, 7.2 assists, and 6.1 rebounds in 60 games. One of the most productive players in the league still. Alongside Luka Doncic and Austin Reeves, James helped lead the Lakers to the number 4 seed in a stacked Western Conference. Western Conference also with some more changes. Kawhi Leonard has reportedly been traded back to the Toronto Raptors as the Los Angeles Clippers move on from their star forward. In return, the Clippers will receive Brandon Ingram, Grady Dick, and multiple future draft picks. The Memphis Grizzlies traded Ja Morant to the Portland Trail Blazers. Morant had spent his entire career with the Grizzlies before the move, having been selected by the team with the number 2 pick in the 2019 NBA draft. And good news for Indiana, the NBA Cup Final is leaving Las Vegas for Butler's Hinkle Fieldhouse. The game is scheduled for December 11th. The NBA did not address where the semifinal games will be held as of yet. The NBA Cup will take place for its fourth season this coming year, an in-season tournament modeled after those of European soccer leagues. Its intent is to ramp up stakes and interest in early season NBA basketball. At Wimbledon, Serena Williams forced a third set before suffering a first-round loss to Maya Joint in her first singles match in 4 years. And Ben Shelton, the top-ranked American in the tournament, falls in the first round to Finnish qualifier Otto Virtanen. Shelton had an 8-5 lead in the fifth set tiebreak but couldn't finish off the resilient Virtanen. Don't forget to tune in to Fair Shake this Saturday. Hopefully it'll be a good time for you as we transform your radio back to 1976. Fair Shake airs every Saturday starting at 8:05 on the Razor, 9:05 on Memories, 10:05 on the General, and this Saturday, a special two-hour episode. And just like the Bicentennial, it's always good to be a good sport. Hey, this is Brino for the Rhodes Automotive Sports Desk. The town of Otwell is celebrating America's 250th birthday in a big way, and you're invited. 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The America's 250 concert kicks off at 6 p.m. on Thursday with many acts that lead up to Rodney Watts. Friday, the firecracker truck and tractor pulls hit the track at 6. Check out their Facebook page for all the details. Otwell 4th of July celebration.
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10: Good morning, everyone. Here's your latest forecast from the ABK Florian Weather Center. Sunshine, hot and humid today. Highs in the mid-90s. Tonight, clear, warm, and muggy down to 75. Same thing tomorrow. Mostly sunny, a high back at 95. Could see a few thunderstorms popping up by Friday. And that's your latest forecast. I'm WTWO meteorologist Jesse Walker.
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0: Brand new Cole Swindell that is called Girl Dad. Now, we've all heard that term, Girl Dad, but Cole Swindell, as his life started changing, this is a story that he would have told to his dad, which, man, if you don't get touched by this song, you have got to be made of wood.
1: The term Girl Dad, I've heard it for years, long before I was one myself. And I think when, you know, I was like, how can we write this in a different way? And to me, there's just been so many things, whether it was meeting Courtney, getting engaged, getting married, now becoming a father. There's been so many things over the last 10 years since my song You Should Be Here that, you know, I would love to be able to tell my dad about. And this song is that. It's exactly what I would say if I went back and kind of updated him on my life. And I think when you see the title, you don't really know what's coming on this one, but that's what, you know, makes some songs special.
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3: Good morning, everyone. Here's your latest forecast from the ABK Flooring Weather Center. Sunshine, hot and humid today. Highs in the mid-90s. Tonight, clear, warm, and muggy, down to 75. Same thing tomorrow. Mostly sunny, a high back at 95. Could see a few thunderstorms popping up by Friday. And that's your latest forecast. I'm WTWO meteorologist Jesse Walker.
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0: Stella Lefty, that is Boston, as she slowly creeps into the top 15. That song is absolutely doing big things.
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6: Economist says producers are concerned land use pressures will impact Midwest farmland values. I'm Erin Anderson, and this is Managing for Profit on Brownfield. Michael Langemeyer, director of Purdue Center for Commercial Agriculture, says producers are concerned continued development will impact the ag land market. We'll find out more right after this on Brownfield.
7: Protecting soybean yields this season. 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
8: It'll be a pretty high year of insect pressure in soybeans this year just because we're having so much late planted soybeans.
7: Stewart says farmers are looking for efficient one-pass products to control multiple pests, and Elevist can maximize return on investment.
8: It does hit the caterpillars like soybean podworms, green clover worms, soybean loopers. It also has some activity on stink bugs, very effective against grasshoppers and also very effective against Japanese beetle if you have those. Kind of bringing both of those together in one product really makes sense and hits on those three components about being broad spectrum, good knockdown, and then also that residual performance.
7: To learn more, visit your FMC retailer or elevist.ag.fmc.com.
9: Elevest is a restricted-use pesticide.
6: An ag economist says some producers are concerned continued development will impact the ag land market. Michael Langemeyer is the director of Purdue Center for Commercial Agriculture. He tells Brownfield producers surveyed in the latest Ag Economy Barometer survey say development pressures will likely make land values trend higher.
10: This was the biggest surprise of the survey, I would say, is usually the index of current conditions is closely linked to the Farm Capital Investment Index, and it was this month, but it's also usually closely linked to short-term land value expectations. And this month, they moved in opposite directions. And so that's a little puzzling. When we ask people the most important factors impacting land values right now, by far and away, the most important factor was alternative investments. Outside interest in agricultural land outside of the agricultural community, and I've also heard that anecdotally that is the case, that there's quite a bit of interest in farmland besides farmers, and so that leads me to believe that that's helping support land values at this time, because usually when you have weak income like this, you see downward pressure on land values and cash rents. The percent that say we're heading in the right direction has really slipped.
11: Good morning, everyone. Here's your latest forecast from the ABK Florian Weather Center. Sunshine, hot and humid today. Highs in the mid-90s. Tonight, clear, warm, and muggy, down to 75. Same thing tomorrow. Mostly sunny, a high back at 95. Could see a few thunderstorms popping up by Friday. And that's your latest forecast. I'm WTWO meteorologist Jesse Walker.
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13: Breaking news this hour from Town Hall. I'm Rich Thomason. It is one hot holiday week for millions of people across the Midwest. The Great Lakes, the Mid-Atlantic, the Southeast, the Northeast, intense heat and humidity settling in. No immediate relief in sight.
14: It is so humid that it's difficult. Okay, just like in a tent, there's not much you can do. It's late, really, anyways. And it is so humid that it is impossible to sleep, I'm telling you, unless you're just physically exhausted.
13: He was interviewed at a cooling center in Marietta, Georgia. Ray Dawson is there as well. He's homeless.
15: I can't find no shelter nowhere. I'm no shade nowhere. And it's hot. And most of the store won't give you no water.
13: The National Weather Service says conditions are more than uncomfortable. They're downright dangerous. The heat index topping 100 degrees in some areas. The heat index is how it feels when the air temperature and the humidity are combined. President Trump is urging Congress to do something about birthright citizenship. This after the Supreme Court struck down Mr. Trump's executive order that limited birthright citizenship. In the meantime, the president is applauding a separate Supreme Court ruling.
16: President Trump taking to his Truth Social page, reacting to the Supreme Court ruling in favor of Idaho and West Virginia, banning transgender athletes from competing in women's sports. The president writing in all caps the two words, big win. Then he goes on to say the United States Supreme Court just ruled against men playing in women's sports. Wow, that takes that ridiculous situation off the table. Three explanation points.
13: Correspondent Laura Winters. A Democratic socialist beats a 30-year incumbent in Colorado's Democratic primary for the U.S. House, 1st District, Denver. 29-year-old former lawyer Milak Hiros beat veteran Congresswoman Diana DeGette. On Wall Street this morning, Dow futures down 100. 44 points. More on these stories, townhall.com.
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18: 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Several local pools are offering free admission this week to help residents beat the heat. Waterworld of Washington announced free swim days today and tomorrow, thanks to support from Mayor Dave Rhodes, Kip Kelly, and the Washington Parks Department. And the Lagodi Municipal Pool will also offer free admission today and tomorrow due to the extreme temperatures. The pool will be open from noon to 6 p.m. each day. Residents are encouraged to take advantage of the free admissions and find relief from the summer heat. The Indiana Department of Transportation has announced the next round of Community Crossings Matching Grant Funding, a program that helps cities, towns, and counties improve their local roads and bridges. Locally, several communities received funding, including Davies County, Gibson County, Knox County, and the City of Lagodi, each receiving $1 million. Other recipients include Dubois County, receiving $902,000, Jasper at $679,000, Vincennes will receive $411,000, Martin County, $606,000, the City of Shoals, $282,000, Petersburg will get $77,000, Montgomery will get $91,000, Bruceville, over $49,000, Ferdinand, $666,000, French Lick is set to receive $842,000. Bicknell will receive $857,000. Bloomfield will receive $315,000. And Pike County will receive $128,000. The Community Crossings Program launched back in 2016 and it provides matching funds for road and bridge preservation projects and other transportation improvements. NDOT says applications for the next funding cycle will be accepted from September 1st through September 30th, 2026. Governor Mike Braun announced yesterday that Indiana will reimburse local governments for revenue lost during the state's temporary gas tax suspension. According to the governor's office, state officials will work with the State Budget Agency and Department of Revenue to calculate the amount owed to local governments. Funds are expected to be distributed after approval by the State Board of Finance later this summer. Braun said the reimbursement plan allows the state to provide tax relief to Hoosiers while ensuring the local governments do not lose funding. State officials expect our local governments to be fully reimbursed by November 1st. The U.S. Postal Service will observe Independence Day on Saturday, July 4th, with all post office locations closed for the holiday. No regular mail delivery or retail services will be available on July 4th. Postal officials say post offices will operate normally on Friday, July 3rd, and regular service will resume Monday, July 6th. Customers can still access many postal services online at USPS.com, including package tracking, mail holds, address changes, postage purchases, and shipping label printing. Many self-service kiosks at post office locations are also available around the clock. The Washington High School Choir will perform the national anthem before the St. Louis Cardinals take on the Atlanta Braves on Sunday, July 12th at Busch Stadium in St. Louis. First pitch is scheduled for 2:15 p.m. Eastern Time. Special ticket packages are available for $30 and include a seat in Section 128, a jumbo

0: 20-year-old Mauricio Rodriguez of Washington was arrested on account of operating without ever obtaining a license. No bond was set. And 45-year-old Jessica Gregory of Washington was arrested on counts of possession of meth and possession of a hypodermic needle. Bond was set at $25,000. And we have two obituaries. Sherry Fry of Ligoti passed away on June 26th at Deaconess Gateway. A public visitation will be Saturday, July 11th from 2 to 6 p.m. at Blake Funeral Home in Ligoti. Cremation was chosen according to her wishes. Sherry Fry was 65 years old. And Jan Christensen Wonder of Washington passed away on June 27th. Jan will be interred at Sugarland Memory Gardens at a later date. Jan Christensen Wonder was 76 years old. And that's a look at news from the First Merchants Newsroom on WAMW.
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4: Good morning, everyone. Here's your latest forecast from the ABK Flooring Weather Center. We're talking the summer heat wave continuing today and again tomorrow. We may break it a little bit by Friday and Saturday, but the trade-off, there'll be some scattered showers and storms as we head for the holiday weekend. So for today, sunshine, hot and humid, a high of 95, the heat index 105 to 110. Be careful, slow down, take breaks. For tonight, clear, warm, and muggy, down to 75. For tomorrow, the same thing again. Mostly sunny, highs back in the mid-90s. We'll be in the low to mid-90s on Friday, but we could see a few scattered showers and thunderstorms. That trend will carry us into the weekend. And that's your latest forecast. I'm WTWO meteorologist Jesse Walker.
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0: Ella Langley, that is Be Her. What's going on? It's Scott Gaines. Thank you so much for hanging around. Okay, Lainey Wilson and John Mayer on the way. Lee Bryce here in a second. And Kane Brown and Marshmello. It's my
1: new truck, big lift.

0: Lainey Wilson, John Mayer, Phone Keys Wallet. 72 million people are expected to be traveling over this weekend. They said that is the largest travel weekend in a long time. Americans' most patriotic flight will be on July 4th. It's flight 1776. It's scheduled to leave Philadelphia and arrive in Boston in time for the fireworks.
1: Hey, I'm not one to say I told you so, but do you remember last year when I told you that Pure Talk was hands down the best wireless company that I'd ever used? 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
3: Good morning, everybody. Hope your week has started off to be a good one. Don't forget Washington Hatchet Football Booster Club selling tickets to win a new 2026 Mad Jack's golf cart, limited edition. This thing's got all kind of features on it. Tickets are $100 each, and the raffle drawing will be held homecoming Friday, September 18th. In Major League Baseball last night, Reds lose to the Brewers 7-2. Cardinals top the Braves 5-3, and the Cubbies over the Padres 9-7. In the NBA, the offseason is heating up. LeBron James is going to come back to basketball, but not with the Los Angeles Lakers. James has informed the Lakers he will look to play elsewhere for the 26-27 season. The Lakers shared a message from team president Jeannie Buss on social media Tuesday, confirming the news and thanking James for his 8 years with the team. Despite his age and the advanced basketball miles on his body, James averaged 21 points, 7.2 assists, and 6.1 rebounds in 60 games. One of the most productive players in the league still. Alongside Luka Doncic and Austin Reeves, James helped lead the Lakers to the number 4 seed in a stacked Western Conference. Western Conference also with some more changes. Kawhi Leonard has reportedly been traded back to the Toronto Raptors as the Los Angeles Clippers move on from their star forward. In return, the Clippers will receive Brandon Ingram, Grady Dick, and multiple future draft picks. The Memphis Grizzlies traded Ja Morant to the Portland Trail Blazers. Morant had spent his entire career with the Grizzlies before the move, having been selected by the team with the number 2 pick in the 2019 NBA draft. And good news for Indiana, the NBA Cup Final is leaving Las Vegas for Butler's Hinkle Fieldhouse. The game is scheduled for December 11th. The NBA did not address where the semifinal games will be held as of yet. The NBA Cup will take place for its 4th season this coming year, an in-season tournament modeled after those of European soccer leagues. Its intent is to ramp up stakes and interest in early season NBA basketball. At Wimbledon, Serena Williams forced a third set before suffering a first-round loss to Maya Joint in her first singles match in 4 years. And Ben Shelton, the top-ranked American in the tournament, falls in the first round to Finnish qualifier Otto Virtanen. Shelton had an 8-5 lead in the 5th set tiebreak but couldn't finish off the resilient Virtanen. Don't forget to tune in to Fair Shake this Saturday. Hopefully it'll be a good time for you as we transform your radio back to 1976. Fair Shake airs every Saturday starting at 8:05 on the Razor, 9:05 on Memories, 10:05 on the General, and this Saturday, a special 2-hour episode. And just like the Bicentennial, it's always good to be a good sport. Hey, this is Brino for the Rhodes Automotive Sports Desk.
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10: Good morning, everyone. Here's your latest forecast from the ABK Flooring Weather Center. Sunshine, hot and humid today. Highs in the mid-90s. Tonight, clear, warm, and muggy, down to 75. Same thing tomorrow. Mostly sunny, a high back at 95. Could see a few thunderstorms popping up by Friday. And that's your latest forecast. I'm WTWO meteorologist Jesse Walker.
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2: Why, it's like a dream. 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
4: Lagodi?
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3: Wow.
5: And Jess was right. Lagodi is the Lions. Lagodi High School, Lagodi, Indiana, the Lions.
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14: Good morning, everyone. Here's your latest forecast from the ABK Flooring Weather Center. Sunshine, hot and humid today. Highs in the mid-90s. Tonight, clear, warm, and muggy down to 75. Same thing tomorrow. Mostly sunny, a high back at 95. Could see a few thunderstorms popping up by Friday. And that's your latest forecast. I'm WTWO meteorologist Jesse Walker.
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0: Morgan Wallen, that is Don't We. Now, would you go to a water park if you were 9 months pregnant? Well, a lady thought, yeah, I could do that. Wet n Wild Emerald Point Water Park in Greensboro, North Carolina, a woman gave birth while at the park. Now, here's what I think. The baby was realizing everybody was having fun, wanted to be a part of it, but they said mama and baby are doing good, and they said that they actually have team members that are trained to be able to help out, and the baby was born right there on the premises. So I'm glad everybody was doing well, and I'm even possibly guessing the park didn't even charge them for the baby.
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6: Good morning, everyone. Here's your latest forecast from the ABK Flooring Weather Center. Sunshine, hot and humid today. Highs in the mid-90s. Tonight, clear, warm, and muggy down to 75. Same thing tomorrow. Mostly sunny, a high back at 95. Could see a few thunderstorms popping up by Friday. And that's your latest forecast. I'm WTWO meteorologist Jesse Walker.
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1: Breaking news this hour from Town Hall. I'm Rex Thomason. As America celebrates its 250th birthday this coming weekend, the legislative branch has called it quits, at least for the time being.
2: The House leadership on Tuesday abruptly canceled votes and sent lawmakers home early for the holiday recess. Speaker Mike Johnson's majority once again ground to a standstill by a Republican split over their own party's agenda. In this case, it's a standoff blocking the annual defense bill as the holdout Republicans pushed to include President Donald Trump's own priority, the Save America Act, a strict voter ID bill. Speaker Johnson spent 4 hours last week at the White House and spent another 2 hours with the president this week on a path forward. Bernie Bennett in Washington.
1: Aid groups are sounding the alarm, warning that Venezuela's fragile health care system being stretched to its limits in the wake of last week's two strong earthquakes. Damaged and understaffed hospitals are being overwhelmed by the injured, and infectious diseases are flaring up in the disaster zone. Carlotta Wolf with the UN's Refugee Agency.
3: In La Guaira, the hardest hit state, food shortages are widespread, basic services have broken down, and connectivity has been largely severed. Community tensions are rising as access to assistance remains constrained.
1: The government puts a death toll at more than 1,900, but experts view that as a significant undercount. It is a shocker, the defeat of veteran Denver Congresswoman Diana DeGette in the Colorado Democratic primary, defeated by Democratic Socialist Melot Quiroz. U.S. Senator John Hickenlooper fended off a challenge from progressive state Senator Julie Gonzalez. In the Colorado governor's race, State Attorney General Phil Weiser won the Democratic primary. On Wall Street, ahead of this morning's opening bell, Dow futures down 160 points. NASDAQ futures off 255. More on these stories, townhall.com.
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5: 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I'm Cannon Shake in the First Merchants Newsroom. Several local pools are offering free admission this week to help residents beat the heat. Waterworld of Washington announced free swim days today and tomorrow, thanks to support from Mayor Dave Rhodes, Kip Kelly, and the Washington Parks Department. And the Lagodi Municipal Pool will also offer free admission today and tomorrow due to the extreme temperatures. The pool will be open from noon to 6 p.m. each day. Residents are encouraged to take advantage of the free admissions and find relief from the summer heat. The Indiana Department of Transportation has announced the next round of Community Crossings Matching Grant funding, a program that helps cities, towns, and counties improve their local roads and bridges. Locally, several communities received funding, including Davies County, Gibson County, Knox County, and the City of Lagodi, each receiving $1 million. Other recipients include Dubois County, receiving $902,000, Jasper at $679,000, Vincennes will receive $411,000, Martin County, $606,000, the City of Shoals, $282,000, Petersburg will get $77,000, Montgomery will get $91,000, Bruceville, over $49,000, Ferdinand, $666,000, French Lick is set to receive $842,000, Bicknell will receive $857,000, Bloomfield will receive $315,000, and Pike County 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The Community Crossings program launched back in 2016 and it provides matching funds for road and bridge preservation projects and other transportation improvements. NDOT says applications for the next funding cycle will be accepted from September 1st through September 30th, 2026.

0: 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The Washington High School Choir will perform the national anthem before the St. Louis Cardinals take on the Atlanta Braves on Sunday, July 12th at Busch Stadium in St. Louis. First pitch is scheduled for 2:15 p.m. Eastern Time. 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On the area arrest report, 61-year-old Anthony Wampler of Vincennes was arrested on 2 counts of invasion of privacy. Bond was set at $100,000. 20-year-old Mauricio Rodriguez of Washington was arrested on account of operating without ever obtaining a license. No bond was set. And 45-year-old Jessica Gregory of Washington was arrested on counts of possession of meth and possession of a hypodermic needle. Bond was set at $25,000. And we have 2 obituaries. Sherry Fry of Lagodi passed away on June 26th at Deaconess Gateway. A public visitation will be Saturday, July 11th from 2 to 6 p.m. at Blake Funeral Home in Lagodi. Cremation was chosen according to her wishes. Sherry Fry was 65 years old. And Jan Christensen Wonder of Washington passed away on June 27th. Jan will be interred at Sugarland Memory Gardens at a later date. Jan Christensen Wonder was 76 years old. And that's a look at news from the First Merchants Newsroom on WAMW.
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2: Good morning, everyone. Here's your latest forecast from the ABK Flooring Weather Center. We're talking the summer heat wave continuing today and again tomorrow. We may break it a little bit by Friday and Saturday, but the trade-off, there'll be some scattered showers and storms as we head for the holiday weekend. So for today, sunshine, hot and humid, a high of 95, the heat index 105 to 110. Be careful, slow down, take breaks. For tonight, clear, warm, and muggy, down to 75. For tomorrow, the same thing again. Mostly sunny, highs back in the mid-90s. We'll be in the low to mid-90s on Friday, but we could see a few scattered showers and thunderstorms. That trend will carry us into the weekend. And that's your latest forecast. I'm WTWO meteorologist Jesse Walk.
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Dasha. That is Austin. What's going on at Scott Gaines? Our boys, Dan and Shay, are going to be scheduled for the 2026 Good Morning America Summer Concert Series. They will be on July 31st. Their brand new album called Young comes out August 21st. Oh, by the way, Keith Urban will also be making an appearance on the Good Morning America Summer Concert Series. Dan and Shay.

0: Taylor Swift, I Knew It, I Knew You. Well, all the Madison Square Garden employees have now been officially locked out of their offices until the end of the 4th of July holiday. Well, because they've already started setting up for the Taylor Swift and Travis Kelce wedding. Now, remember, they said Thursday was going to be the intimate gathering with friends, and then Friday was supposed to be the big day that I'm assuming they got married. The rumors all over the web is they've gotten married already, and they're just having the big, like, reception with all their friends. 1,200 people, they said that's what they're expecting. That would be fun. I can't lie. I would just want to go just to people watch.
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2: Good morning, everyone. Here's your latest forecast from the ABK Florian Weather Center. Sunshine, hot and humid today. Highs in the mid-90s. Tonight, clear, warm, and muggy, down to 75. Same thing tomorrow. Mostly sunny, a high back at 95. Could see a few thunderstorms popping up by Friday. And that's your latest forecast. I'm WTWO meteorologist Jesse Walker.
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0: Kenny Chesney, that is Carry On. He will not be at the Sphere this weekend in Vegas because why? He'll be at Taylor and Travis's wedding, too. See, everybody's going but us.
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3: Good morning, everyone. Here's your latest forecast from the ABK Florian Weather Center. Sunshine, hot and humid today. Highs in the mid-90s. Tonight, clear, warm, and muggy, down to 75. Same thing tomorrow. Mostly sunny, a high back at 95. Could see a few thunderstorms popping up by Friday. And that's your latest forecast. I'm WTWO meteorologist Jesse Walker.
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0: Russell Dickerson, worth your wild. What's going on? It's Scott Gaines. Getting ready to get out of here. Here's what I need from you. I want you to have the best day possible. I want you to smile at somebody. I want you to put some good out in the world. I know I tell you that every day, but I mean it. Okay. I need you to have a good day. I want you to put a smile on your face. If you can't find a smile today, help someone find one. Okay. That is going to be your job. Let's put some good out in the world. I look forward to seeing you again tomorrow.
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3: 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Processors have been more aggressive in their procurement efforts and have been moving decent numbers this week. The market's largely been focused on demand. With summer grilling season in full swing, there's been an uptick in domestic demand, especially as pork remains a competitively priced protein in the retail space. Global demand for pork has had some bright spots, but there are concerns about long-term strength. Pork values closed sharply lower yesterday, down 217 at 95.49. Bellies, loins, ribs, hams, and butts were all down. Estimated hog slaughter was 479,000 head, and boxed beef was mixed with solid and light demand for moderate offerings.
4: 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Thankfully, Indiana's own Senator Todd Young is leading the fight to ban this sleazy behavior. 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Contact Senator Todd Young. Thank him for doing the right thing. 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
5: Good morning, everyone. Here's your latest forecast from the ABK Flooring Weather Center. Sunshine, hot and humid today. Highs in the mid-90s. Tonight, clear, warm, and muggy, down to 75. Same thing tomorrow. Mostly sunny, a high back at 95. Could see a few thunderstorms popping up by Friday. And that's your latest forecast. I'm WTWO meteorologist Jesse Walker.
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1: Folks ask, Salty Pete, what's the best part of being a pirate? 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
4: Breaking news this hour from Town Hall. I'm Rich Thomason. President Trump is in the air. He's taking his first ride aboard the brand spanking new Air Force One. The plane donated to the United States by Qatar, a country that Mr. Trump says has treated us very well.
5: The Emir Tamim, who's a great gentleman, he said, no, I'd like to make a contribution to the country. So it was very nice, and we're able to do it in about 5 months, you know, bring it up to the presidential standard, meaning security-wise.
4: The president now on his way to North Dakota. He'll be speaking at the dedication of the Theodore Roosevelt Presidential Library. It is the first, for the first time ever, Republicans will hold a national convention in advance of the all-important midterm election.
6: It's an unusual event aimed at boosting turnout in races that will decide whether the party maintains control of Congress. The convention will be held in Dallas on September 9th and 10th. Although both major parties traditionally hold blockbuster conventions during presidential campaigns, Trump has long floated the idea of a similar gathering this year to focus voters' attention on a sprawling collection of House and Senate races. Democrats considered holding a similar convention but rejected the idea as they struggle with fundraising woes. Keith Peters, Washington.
4: If it is hot where you're at, you have a lot of company all around the country.
7: A threatening heat dome will engulf the central and eastern part of the country this week, with heat index temperatures, which combine air temperature with humidity, soaring into the triple digits in some places. Conditions will bring above average temperatures to World Cup host cities like Boston, Philadelphia, and Kansas City, Missouri, all of which have open-air stadiums. Bob Agner reporting.
4: On this first day of July, stocks starting off the new month in the red. The Dow is down 34 points, while the NASDAQ is off 130 points. More on these stories at townhall.com.
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9: Good morning, everyone. Here's your latest forecast from the ABK Florian Weather Center. Sunshine, hot and humid today. Highs in the mid-90s. Tonight, clear, warm, and muggy, down to 75. Same thing tomorrow. Mostly sunny, a high back at 95. Could see a few thunderstorms popping up by Friday. And that's your latest forecast. I'm WTWO meteorologist Jesse Walker.
0: Humming along is perfectly acceptable at the General.

0: It's Rocky Mountain Low from Corey Kent and Co. Witzel. Well, we've got the news now. Alan Jackson, the last show, will air in December. So they just recorded it this past Saturday night. And, you know, the folks who are, you know, in the editing business, you know, need to cut that up and make it viewable for all of us. So they had more than 80,000 fans turn out to see that final show of Alan Jackson's career in Nashville. And they had parties on Broadway, at Belmont University, and at the Country Music Hall of Fame. They also added to a sold-out crowd at Nissan Stadium. But, of course, if you're like me and you missed it, you didn't get to be there live, the TV special will be in December. Now, not exactly sure. Just know it's going to be on NBC, but we don't have an exact date. But at least we know it's in December. Hopefully it'll be, you know, during the holiday season when you got some time off, because I mean, this is going to be like a concert in your house. So I love it. And it's free TV on NBC. So I will definitely keep you posted as to when they give us an exact date, but just know December 2026. Ella Langley and Morgan Wallen up next with I Can't Love You Anymore.
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1: Good morning, everyone. Here's your latest forecast from the ABK Florian Weather Center. Sunshine, hot and humid today. Highs in the mid-90s. Tonight, clear, warm, and muggy down to 75. Same thing tomorrow. Mostly sunny, a high back at 95. Could see a few thunderstorms popping up by Friday. And that's your latest forecast. I'm WTWO meteorologist Jesse Walker.
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0: It's Graylin James with Water at a Wedding. What shall we celebrate today? Well, we've got a couple things going on. First off, today is second half of the year day. Yep, we're almost to the holiday season. It is also zip code day, as well as postal worker. Give them a little extra love. American Zoo, Early Bird, International Joke Day, all happening today. Our friends up north, today is Canada Day. And when it comes to food, it's Ginger Snap Day. So there you have it. All the things that are going on today as we welcome July. On the way, we've got Brad Paisley. He's in line after Hardy.
1: Time now to Take Five for your community. Take Five is brought to you by German American Bank. And our guest is Zella Taylor, Executive Director of the United Way of Davies County. Hello, Zella.
2: Good morning.
1: Thanks for joining us today. Well, we are excited to partner with you once again for the annual Making a Difference Award. This is so much fun, Zella. We have had some very excited winners the past 3 years, and we're looking to do it again. For those not familiar with it, kind of run down what we got going on here.
2: Sure, it is exciting. This is our third annual Making a Difference Award, and it's where we kind of partner and come together with, obviously, Shake Broadcasting and Walmart, and we get some nominations in. The committee and sponsors help to review those nominations, and then we kind of surprise them at the end with, obviously, the award, but also tickets and fun prizes. It's just, it's an exciting time. It really is.
1: Well, and this was the brainchild of you and your board and the United Way as a group, because we have so many people making a difference in our communities, Ella. We really do.
2: We do. Yeah. And that's the point. I think we need to highlight some of those folks that's really impacting and leaving kind of their impression, if you will, in the city and in the county, North Davies, and recognizing that person. And we know that we could recognize a lot in our community, but I think that one that's standing out, that's really hit this big impact, you know, like an explosion of positivity and good. I think that's important to recognize those folks.
1: And in the past, it's been folks kind of involved with nonprofits, but we don't necessarily pigeonhole to just nonprofits. It's just somebody who is making a difference, a big difference, whatever the case may be.
2: Yeah, yeah. And I'm sure as people are listening to us now, they can think of somebody, right? Somebody's coming to their forefront that they could send in a nomination letter for or send us an email. And so, like I said, there's many people that's deserving, but it is fun to kind of hone in on that one person and then just surprise them in the end.
1: And they're always very, very surprised,
2: yeah,
1: for sure. So a few stipulations, run down what we have as far as the rules go for this.
2: Yeah. So like we've said, you know, we're looking for a large impact. We know that some people make a difference in others' lives, but this is really on a large scale, serving a large group of the population, not just an individual. So examples could be like a community collaboration and partnership, spearheading a major project, writing and receiving a large grant that benefits our community, really hitting that positive improvements in some way. Also, they must live in Davies County. You cannot nominate yourself or a family member. And letters should be one page in length, and those can be sent during our time frame within July 1st through the 31st. And they can either submit those through our website, our email, our P.O. box, or they can call us with questions.
1: All right, let's give that. Okay, P.O. box first. If you want to mail the letter.
2: 224.
1: P.O. Box 224, Washington, Indiana. You can mail your letter. Again, one page only. We don't need a full book.
2: Right.
1: Just a simple page describing what that person has done and how you feel they've impacted the community. If you want to email, what's the email address?
2: director@unitedwayofdaviescounty.org.
1: You can email it that way, or the website. If you want to go to the website, you've got all the details there, right?
2: Right. UnitedWayOfDaviesCounty.org.
1: Check it out. Get your nominations in. They open officially today, and it runs through the end of July. By middle of next month, we'll be back on here to announce our big winner. And a big thanks to Walmart. They have always been great to team up with us on this. They donate some big prizes to our winner. I'll have some tickets for our winner, too, to make sure they have a good time out. It's kind of a summer getaway for them with the tickets we provide. But most importantly, we just want to make sure that person gets the recognition they deserve with the United Way of Daviess County and Walmart and Shake Broadcasting Making a Difference Award. So nominations are open now. We hope to get lots of nominations. The females have ruled this category so far.
2: Yes. But yes. We've had three so far, three females. So we'd love to see some broader diversity in our nominations and what those look like.
1: Yeah, absolutely. Whoever you know that you think deserves this honor, let's get their name in and get them nominated. And in the final seconds here, Zella, I'll put a plug in, let you put a plug in for your golf outing because it's fast approaching too.
2: Sure. If you're interested in participating, either having a team or helping to sponsor the event or a whole sponsor, our third annual golf tournament is coming. It's at Washington Country Club on August 21st. 8 to 1:30. And you can just call our office for more information at 254-1038.
1: Get your team signed up. We'll be participating. That's always a fun one. Looking forward to it. The Making a Difference Award nominations being taken now. Contact United Way to submit your nomination and get that person on board. Get them the recognition they deserve. And make sure you sign up for the upcoming golf outing on Friday, August 28th. It's a busy time for United
2: 21st.
1: Way. 21st, excuse me. August 21st. Thank you, Zella. Thank you for coming in and keep up the good work.
2: Thank you so much.
1: Have a great day. Take Five for Your Community is brought to you by German American Bank.
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5: Good morning, everyone. Here's your latest forecast from the ABK Florian Weather Center. Sunshine hot and humid today. Highs in the mid-90s. Tonight, clear, warm, and muggy down to 75. Same thing tomorrow. Mostly sunny, a high back at 95. Could see a few thunderstorms popping up by Friday. And that's your latest forecast. I'm WTWO meteorologist Jesse Walker.
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0: That was Luke Bryan. And if you are ready to have some summer fun, you and Luke, you've got a lot in common. You're on the same wavelength. And of course, the song we just heard, it is perfect for summer.
1: Country and She Knows It is just about fun. It's about telling stories of girls that are just in their element, being themselves, and how us guys get wrapped up in it. And I just think it's a great song to kick the summer off and see everybody out there dancing, especially the country girls.
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9: Good morning, everyone. Here's your latest forecast from the ABK Florian Weather Center. Sunshine hot and humid today. Highs in the mid-90s. Tonight, clear, warm, and muggy down to 75. Same thing tomorrow. Mostly sunny, a high back at 95. Could see a few thunderstorms popping up by Friday. And that's your latest forecast. I'm WTWO meteorologist Jesse Walker.
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2: Breaking news this hour from Town Hall. I'm Rich Thomason. President Trump says his objective in taking on Iran has not changed one bit. It's
3: the denuclearization of Iran. It's very simple. And Iran cannot have a nuclear weapon.
2: Domestically, the president says things are going quite well.
3: Otherwise, all of this stuff that we look at, all of these things that we do, the country's never had activity like it's got right now. So we're building more factories and car plants and other things. We went for years without ever building one car plant. Now we're building many car plants.
2: Mr. Trump, on his way to North Dakota, he'll be speaking at the opening of the Theodore Roosevelt Presidential Library. A Democratic socialist, the victor in Colorado's Democratic primary for the U.S. House 1st District.
4: It was a stunning defeat Tuesday for 30-year incumbent Diana DeGette, losing to a 29-year-old former lawyer and Democratic socialist in the 1st Congressional District.
5: I'm Maylock Heroes! We will not wait to take the fight to Donald Trump and the oligarchy.
4: Audio courtesy of KMGH. In other races, U.S. Senator John Hickenlooper fended off State Senator and Progressive Julie Gonzalez. And in the race for Colorado Governor, State Attorney General Phil Weiser won the Democratic primary and is favored to win in November. I'm Donna Water.
2: As the nation marks its 250th birthday, the legislative branch has gone home for now. House leadership abruptly canceled votes yesterday, sent the lawmakers home early. Speaker Mike Johnson's majority once again gridlocked by rebellious Republicans rejecting the GOP agenda. President Trump says Republicans will hold their first ever national convention ahead of the midterm elections. That convention to take place in Dallas, September 9th and 10th. The Dow up 115 points, NASDAQ down 99. More on these stories, townhall.com.
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9: Good morning, everyone. Here's your latest forecast from the ABK Florian Weather Center. Sunshine, hot and humid today. Highs in the mid-90s. Tonight, clear, warm, and muggy, down to 75. Same thing tomorrow. Mostly sunny, a high back at 95. Could see a few thunderstorms popping up by Friday. And that's your latest forecast. I'm WTWO meteorologist Jesse Walker.
0: We are the General.

Welcome to July. How's the month going so far? What are the big plans for the holiday weekend? Let us know. Hit us up on the socials. We'd love to hear from you. We're going to hear from Riley Green. Well, we are hearing from him right now. It's Change My Mind.

0: All My Exes, that's Lauren Elena featuring Chase Matthew. Let's do it. It is that time to take a little trip down memory lane this day in history, which is July 1st. Our first stop is 1963. That's when the U.S. Post Office began using zip codes. On this date in 1992, the film A League of Their Own, co-starring Madonna, opened. And on this date in 1998, Martina McBride joins the Lilith Fair lineup in Oklahoma City, the first contemporary country artist to grace the festival. And there you have it, this day in history. Moving forward, we'll get to Lee Bryce right after Josh Ross.
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7: Good morning, everyone. Here's your latest forecast from the ABK Flooring Weather Center. Sunshine hot and humid today, highs in the mid-90s. Tonight, clear, warm, and muggy down to 75. Same thing tomorrow, mostly sunny, a high back at 95. Could see a few thunderstorms popping up by Friday. And that's your latest forecast. I'm WTWO meteorologist Jesse Walker.
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0: 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Yeah, it's kind of a big deal. You see what I did there?
1: 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We've talked about this.

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15: Good morning, everyone. Here's your latest forecast from the ABK Flooring Weather Center. Sunshine, hot and humid today. Highs in the mid-90s. Tonight, clear, warm, and muggy, down to 75. Same thing tomorrow. Mostly sunny, a high back at 95. Could see a few thunderstorms popping up by Friday. And that's your latest forecast. I'm WTWO meteorologist Jesse Walker.
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1: 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I love to wakeboard. 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
4: 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August beans are 6¾ higher at 11.31. September's up 5½ at 11.34¼. September corn's 4 higher at 420¾. September's up 4¼ at 440¼. Live and feeder cattle are mixed as traders watch the direct markets. August live's 55 lower at 241.87. October's steady at 236.65. August feeders are up 60 at 365.20. And hogs are higher, supported by technical buying, with August up 65 at 98.85. And October lean 65 higher at 82.65. John Perkins, Brownfield.
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6: Good morning, everyone. Here's your latest forecast from the ABK Florian Weather Center. Sunshine hot and humid today. Highs in the mid-90s. Tonight, clear, warm, and muggy down to 75. Same thing tomorrow. Mostly sunny, a high back at 95. Could see a few thunderstorms popping up by Friday. And that's your latest forecast. I'm WTWO meteorologist Jesse Walker.
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1: News this hour at Town Hall. I'm Bob Agnew in Washington. President Trump says his objective in taking on Iran remains unchanged.
2: Denuclearization of Iran. It's very simple. And Iran cannot have a nuclear weapon. Otherwise, all of this stuff that we look at, all of these things that we do, the country's never had activity like it's got right now. So we're building more factories and car plants and other things. We went for years without ever building one car plant. Now we're building many car plants.
1: The president today on his way to North Dakota, where he'll speak at the opening of the Theodore Roosevelt Presidential Library. The president said Republicans will be holding their first ever national convention ahead of the midterm elections. The convention said to be held in Dallas on September 9th and 10th. A massive persistent heat dome is gripping the U.S., placing more than 120 million Americans under extreme heat alerts leading into the 4th of July weekend. This homeless man seeking some relief at one of those cooling centers in Marietta, Georgia.
3: You can't find no shelter nowhere, no shade nowhere. And it's hot. And most of the store won't give you no water. They want you to buy a cup of ice for a dollar.
1: Scorching temperatures and suffocating humidity sweeping across the central, mid-Atlantic, and eastern states. President Trump today posting about the death of one of the singers in the YMCA song, an anthem from the 1970s made famous again by the commander-in-chief, who likes to play it at his political rallies.
4: One of the men behind the 1978 hit YMCA has died, and President Trump paying tribute to him on his Truth Social page, writing, "Village People singer Victor Willis is dead at 74. He was a great and happy guy who loved that I used his group song YMCA at my rallies. It became a monster hit again 30 years after its original launch. We will think of Victor every time YMCA is played, like today and all throughout this July 4th birthday week. My condolences to his wonderful family and group. Victor Willis will be sorely missed. God bless him." Laura Winters reporting.
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6: 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Several local pools are offering free admission this week to help residents beat the heat. Waterworld of Washington announced free swim days today and tomorrow thanks to support from Mayor Dave Rhodes, Kip Kelly, and the Washington Parks Department. And the Ligoti Municipal Pool will also offer free admission today and tomorrow due to the extreme temperatures. The pool will be open from noon to 6 p.m. each day. Residents are encouraged to take advantage of the free admissions and find relief from the summer heat. The Indiana Department of Transportation has announced the next round of Community Crossings Matching Grant Funding, a program that helps cities, towns, and counties improve their local roads and bridges. Locally, several communities received funding, including Davies County, Gibson County, Knox County, and the City of Ligoti, each receiving $1 million. Other recipients include Dubois County, receiving $902,000, Jasper at $679,000, Vincennes will receive $411,000, Martin County, $606,000, the City of Shoals, $282,000, Petersburg will get $77,000, Montgomery will get $91,000, Bruceville, over $49,000, Ferdinand, $666,000, French Lick is set to receive $842,000, Bicknell will receive $857,000, Bloomfield will receive $315,000, and Pike County will receive $128,000. The Community Crossings Program launched back in 2016 and it provides matching funds for road and bridge preservation projects and other transportation improvements. NDOT says applications for the next funding cycle will be accepted from September 1st through September 30th, 2026. Governor Mike Braun announced yesterday that Indiana will reimburse local governments for revenue lost during the state's temporary gas tax suspension. According to the governor's office, state officials will work with the State Budget Agency and Department of Revenue to calculate the amount owed to local governments. Funds are expected to be distributed after approval by the State Board of Finance later this summer. Braun said the reimbursement plan allows the state to provide tax relief to Hoosiers while ensuring the local governments do not lose funding. State officials expect our local governments to be fully reimbursed by November 1st. The U.S. Postal Service will observe Independence Day on Saturday, July 4th, with all post office locations closed for the holiday. No regular mail delivery or retail services will be available on July 4th. Postal officials say post offices will operate normally on Friday, July 3rd, and regular service will resume Monday, July 6th. Customers can still access many postal services online at USPS.com, including package tracking, mail holds, address changes, postage purchases, and shipping label printing. Many self-service kiosks at post office locations are also available around the clock. The Washington High School Choir will perform the national anthem before the St. Louis Cardinals take on the Atlanta Braves on Sunday, July 12th at Busch Stadium in St. Louis. First pitch is scheduled for 2:15 p.m. Eastern Time. Special ticket packages are available for $30 and include a seat in Section 128, a jumbo hot dog, and a soda. More information and ticket order forms are available on the Washington High School Choir website. Vincennes University leaders highlighted continued growth and financial stability during the university's June Board of Trustees meeting. Among the updates was a major enhancement planned for Bex Park on the Vincennes campus. The project will feature a 20-foot-tall sculpture of VU's signature V logo and flame near the Welsh Administration Building and Governor's Hall. University officials say the project builds on recent campus improvements, including the opening of the new $33.9 million Center for Health and Sciences and Learning Innovation. On the area arrest report, 61-year-old Anthony Wampler of Vincennes was arrested on 2 counts of invasion of privacy. Bond was set at $100,000. 20-year-old Mauricio Rodriguez of Washington was arrested on account of operating without ever obtaining a license. No bond was set. And 45-year-old Jessica Gregory of Washington was arrested on counts of possession of meth and possession of a hypodermic needle. Bond was set at $25,000. And we have two obituaries. Sherry Fry of Ligoti passed away on June 26th at Deaconess Gateway. A public visitation will be Saturday, July 11th from 2 to 6 p.m. at Blake Funeral Home in Ligoti. Cremation was chosen according to her wishes. Sherry Fry was 65 years old. And Jan Christensen Wonder of Washington passed away on June 27th. Jan will be interred at Sugarland Memory Gardens at a later date. Jan Christensen Wonder was 76 years old. And that's a look at news from the First Merchants Newsroom on WAMW.
7: Good afternoon, everyone. Here's your latest forecast from the ABK Florian Weather Center. Some sunshine, hot and humid today, highs mid-90s. Tonight clear down to 75. For tomorrow, mostly sunny, a high back at 95. Low to mid-90s on Friday, but we could see a few showers and storms on Friday. And that's your latest forecast. I'm WTWO meteorologist Jesse Wong.

0: Chevy Silverado from Bailey Zimmerman. Christmas in July with Hallmark. That began actually last weekend. They started airing, you know, shows from last year. Okay, the network started that. But the debut of the new stuff begins this Saturday. The new film, Christmas Under Construction. So that's what you can enjoy on the 4th of July. So after you watch the fireworks, get a blanket, you know, after you are sweating outside watching them, go inside, turn up the air, get a blanket, some popcorn, and watch the new premiere of Hallmark's Christmas lineup. So excited about that. I just have to find someone with the Hallmark channel. Luke Combs is up next with Ain't No Love in Oklahoma.
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2: Good afternoon, everyone. Here's your latest forecast from the ABK Florian Weather Center. Some sunshine, hot and humid today. Highs mid-90s. Tonight clear down to 75. For tomorrow, mostly sunny, a high back at 95. Low to mid-90s on Friday, but we could see a few showers and storms on Friday. And that's your latest forecast. I'm WTWO meteorologist Jesse Wong.
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0: George Burge with Luke Bryan and Ride, Ride, Ride. And speaking of ride, it's your random stat of the day today. I think I forgot to do one yesterday. But according to a recent survey, 53% said that they would like to keep their current car forever if they had the option. You know, your car kind of becomes a part of you, right? And it's a shame that sometimes it gets too expensive for parts and this and that. Especially, you want to keep that car once you get it paid off, right? That is the worst, the car payment, right? Well, the house payment and all the other things too. But when you get your car paid off, there's just such a sense of relief, you know? And it's like, no, I don't want to have to buy another one and repeat that whole thing all over again, right? So I get it. I think I would be among that 53% for certain. Toby Keith is next with I Love This Bar.
1: 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We are Davies County. Enjoy the 4th of July celebration at Eastside Park all this week, Wednesday, Thursday, Friday, and Saturday, with live entertainment on the bandstand each night, rides for the kids, great food, and fun for the whole family. Capping off with a huge fireworks show over the lake on Saturday night, July 4th. 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West Boggs Park will have their 4th of July celebration on Friday, July 3rd. Celebrate Independence Day early with bounce houses, kids' crafts, live music, and a spectacular fireworks show over the lake at West Boggs. One of the biggest nights of the year. Bring a blanket, bring the family, and enjoy the show. Friday night, July 3rd at West Boggs Park. The Davies County Family YMCA will celebrate its 80th year of serving our communities, while it's also the 175th year of YMCA serving in North America. In honor of these monumental occasions, the Y will be hosting a birthday bash Friday, July 17th, the month of the official incorporation date, from 5 to 7 p.m. Make plans to bring the family out for great fun, including chalk drawing, cornhole, food trucks, family games, entertainment, and so much more. It's the 80th birthday of the Davies County Family YMCA, Friday, July 17th. The Davies County 4-H show goes for two strong weeks. Sow it, grow it, and show it is this year's theme of the 4-H show in Davies County, out of the 4-H grounds at Eastside Park. The 4-H Dog Obedience and Showmanship Contest will kick off the festivities on July 13th at the 4-H grounds. For the complete schedule of events, follow the Davies County 4-H page. The second annual Memorial Butterfly Release at the Boundless Blooms Garden is set for Friday, July 3rd. The memorial will begin at 6 p.m. The event will again be live streamed on Little Warrior Wishes Facebook page. To submit your loved one's name to read aloud and to reserve a butterfly for release, you can complete the Google form on the Little Warrior Wishes Facebook page. And don't miss the Memorial Butterfly Release on Friday night at 6 p.m. at 2212 East National Highway in Washington. 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We are Davies County. 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We are Davies County.
2: Good afternoon, everyone. Here's your latest forecast from the ABK Florian Weather Center. Some sunshine, hot and humid today. Highs mid-90s. Tonight clear down to 75. For tomorrow, mostly sunny, high back at 95. Low to mid-90s on Friday, but we could see a few showers and storms on Friday. And that's your latest forecast. I'm WTWO meteorologist Jesse Wong.
3: 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We are the General.

0: That's Riley Green with Think As You Drunk. And speaking of drinks, but not that kind of drink, if you're a big fan of Starbucks, you're probably very excited about this. Okay, I very rarely, usually like if I'm on vacation, I'll splurge for something from Starbucks, but I get so stressed out when trying to order something because I'm like, oh, I don't like to drink high calories, right? I like to eat my calories. So it kind of, I'm always like, oh, what can I do to save a calorie or two? But anyway, Starbucks, if you love them, they are bringing back the s'mores frappuccino. Apparently that's been gone for 6 years. Where does the time go, right? But it is back. And they've also got some other summer treats like the new s'mores cold brew, marshmallow cold foam, and their new iced s'mores chai. So the next time you're there, you might want to try one of those. Morgan Wallen is next with Don't We?
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4: 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Soybeans and corn are supported by short covering and a higher move in wheat. August is up 6 3/4 for soybeans at 11.31. September 6 higher at 11.34 3/4. September corn is up 5 1/4 at 422. December's 5 3/4 higher at 441 3/4. Live and feeder cattle are up as bids start to surface in the north and the south. August lives up $1.07 at 243.50. October's 162 higher at 238.27. August feeders are up 250 at 367.10. And on spread trade and technical buying, August hogs are down 35 at 97.85. October's up 17 at 82.17. Brown feed.
5: Protecting soybean yields this season. Bruce Stewart, Technical Service Manager with FMC, tells Brownfield producers should be on the lookout.
6: It'll be a pretty high year of insect pressure in soybeans this year just because we're having so much late planted soybeans.
5: Stewart says farmers are looking for efficient one-pass products to control multiple pests, and Elevist can maximize return on investment.
6: It does hit the caterpillars like soybean potworms, green clover worms, soybean loopers. It also has some activity on stink bugs, very effective against grasshoppers and also very effective against Japanese beetle if you have those. Kind of bringing both of those together in one product really makes sense and hits on those three components about being broad spectrum, good knockdown, and then also that residual performance.
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8: Good afternoon, everyone. Here's your latest forecast from the ABK Florian Weather Center. Some sunshine, hot and humid today. Highs mid-90s. Tonight clear down to 75. For tomorrow, mostly sunny, a high back at 95. Low to mid-90s on Friday, but we could see a few showers and storms on Friday. And that's your latest forecast. I'm WTWO meteorologist Jesse Wong.
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0: That's Stella Lefty with Boston. I'm Sherry Farmer, and I recently bought a new game. I'm excited about America turning 250, and I can't even remember where I was, but I found this game, Priorities. It's the Star Spangled Edition. So it comes with 150 cards, 2 ranking boards, 10 number chips, and 1 cardboard shield. And the object of this game, one player plays the role of the Eagle, and they rank cards from love to loathe, and then everyone else works together to try and guess that player's choice, and they match their rankings to collect cards and spell priorities before the game, you know, goes, you know, someone wins. So that's what you do. So I'm looking forward to playing this. I have a feeling that I'm going to end up playing it, you know, just my husband. But I think you would know a lot about a person. This could truly be a couple's game to see what they like best. And they've got, you know, color combinations. And again, just to find out, you know, do you like this over that, basically? So, yeah. I hadn't bought a game in a long time. I'll tell you more about it once I play it, but I thought if you're looking for something fun to try, something new, if you've never played it either, this special Star Spangled Edition would be perfect for the 4th of July weekend. So be on the lookout for it. I'll share photos of it with you on my socials. Sherry Farmer on Facebook, Sherry M. Farmer on Instagram. Luke Holmes is up next with Be By You.
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15: Good afternoon, everyone. Here's your latest forecast from the ABK Flooring Weather Center. Some sunshine, hot and humid today. Highs mid-90s. Tonight clear down to 75. For tomorrow, mostly sunny, high back at 95. Low to mid-90s on Friday, but we could see a few showers and storms on Friday. And that's your latest forecast. I'm WTWO meteorologist Jesse Wong.
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0: What took you so long? That is Jacob Hackworth. Happy birthday if today is your special day. Some of the celebrities you share your day with include Jamie Farr from the TV show MASH. He played Corporal Klinger. He's now 92. Debbie Harry of Blondie, turning 81. Former SNL star and Blues Brother Dan Aykroyd, 74. Evelyn Champagne King is 66. Pamela Anderson is now 59. And we have got Missy Elliott, who's 55. Liv Tyler, Steven Tyler's daughter, is now 49. And there you have it, folks. You get to celebrate your special day with. On the way, we've got Max McDown, Better Me for You.
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6: Good afternoon, everyone. Here's your latest forecast from the ABK Florian Weather Center. Some sunshine, hot and humid today. Highs mid-90s. Tonight clear down to 75. For tomorrow, mostly sunny, high back at 95. Low to mid-90s on Friday, but we could see a few showers and storms on Friday. And that's your latest forecast. I'm WTWO meteorologist Jesse Wong.
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0: Get to drinking. That is Zach John King. 4th of July is Saturday. America's turning 250 years young, and a lot of folks are going to be traveling. According to AAA, they're thinking about 72 million traveling, and it's going to set a new record. It seems like we get this every holiday. Yeah, maybe it's just me. But the top locations they have found domestically are Seattle, Orlando, Florida, Anchorage, Alaska, Miami, and New York City. And American Airlines, they're expecting too to break records with 8.1 million customers flying on more than 80,000 flights, a nearly 10% increase from last year. And it's a holiday that really that's kicking off tomorrow. It's one of those, if you want to do a, what is it, four-day weekend or five-day weekend, Thursday, Friday, Saturday, Sunday, Monday. So through the 6th, a lot of folks, you know, take that chunk of time to enjoy and get away. So if you are traveling, tomorrow will be the busiest day as far as it goes, you know, with picking up rental cars and, you know, folks, you know, getting that extra day off and being in a good mood until they have to wait and they're in traffic or they're waiting at the airport. So make sure you pack up your patience with you if you are headed out of town. Just have fun. Kane Brown is up next with Woman.
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0: I'm Brent Barnett on Brownfield. The president of the National Corn Growers Association says Bayer's move to seek duties on Chinese glyphosate is frustrating for farmers. Jed Bauer tells Brownfield,
1: what they're wanting to do is have the government put a tariff on the generic products coming in from China, which in turn will drastically increase the price of products coming in from overseas.
0: Bayer and its subsidiary Monsanto filed a petition on Tuesday with the International Trade Commission and the U.S. Department of Commerce calling for anti-dumping and countervailing duties on imports of glyphosate. The president of Illinois Corn says the USDA's recently released regenerative feedstock rule is generally good news for farmers. Mark Bunzelmeyer, who farms in Macon County, says it's a clear framework that offers producers a path to benefiting from the 45Z tax credits.
2: There is field level scoring and doesn't just lump everything together. It looks at your nitrogen use efficiency. There's grazing allowed on cover crops. And then there's also you can put your manure back onto your farmland and have that credit for it.
0: Purdue University Extension's corn agronomist says this week's extreme heat wave could impact the 2026 corn crop. Dan Quinn tells Brownfield the high temperatures are accelerating plant growth.
3: You know, I've really helped get some of that stress crop where we've had a lot of water up and moving. A lot of the fields that were looking pretty rough, pretty variable, pretty yellow, just not moving a lot, have really kind of turned around in a lot of areas.
0: Sorghum planted area declined year to year. The USDA says 6.3 million acres were planted to sorghum this year, up from the March Prospective Plantings Report. I'm Brent Barnett, Brownfield.
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6: Good afternoon, everyone. Here's your latest forecast from the ABK Florian Weather Center. Some sunshine, hot and humid today. Highs mid-90s. Tonight clear down to 75. For tomorrow, mostly sunny, a high back at 95. Low to mid-90s on Friday, but we could see a few showers and storms on Friday. And that's your latest forecast. I'm WTWO meteorologist Jesse Wong.
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2: News this hour at Town Hall, I'm Bob Agnew in Washington. A ship has run aground in the Strait of Hormuz while using a route not approved by Iran. That's according to a report today in Tehran. It appeared to be aimed at underlining Tehran's claims to control the strait, which the world has long considered to be an international waterway. A massive, persistent heat dome is gripping the U.S., placing more than 120 million Americans under extreme heat alerts, leading into the 4th of July holiday weekend. Must Ministry CEO Ike Reigard says they have a cooling center in County, Georgia, open during the day, especially when the temperature goes above 90 degrees.
3: Well, we know that over the next few days, that heat index may go anywhere from 105 to 108 degrees. It becomes life-threatening. So to me, this is a rescue station.
2: And scorching temperatures and suffocating humidity sweeping across the central, mid-Atlantic, and eastern states, bringing daytime heat indices between 105 and 115 degrees. Day-to-day life remains a challenge for those living in the aftermath of Venezuela's dual earthquakes last week. Stephanie Hochstetter is with the World Food Program in Venezuela, telling UN reporters that many victims are living in public spaces and having trouble finding enough food to eat.
4: I'm speaking to you from Guaira, one of the hardest hit areas after the back-to-back earthquakes that struck Venezuela last Wednesday. The situation here, as it can happen in any catastrophe of this magnitude, is devastating. One man I met yesterday told me, holding his three sons by the hand, 2 years, 4 years, and 5 years, that he had no shelter, no food, no water. The mother had been taken to the hospital in Caracas. They lost family members and neighbors, and it is just heartbreaking to see the despair.
2: And more on these stories at townhall.com.
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7: Good afternoon, everyone. Here's your latest forecast from the ABK Flooring Weather Center. Some sunshine, hot and humid today, highs mid-90s. Tonight clear down to 75. For tomorrow, mostly sunny, a high back at 95. Low to mid-90s on Friday, but we could see a few showers and storms on Friday. And that's your latest forecast. I'm WTWO meteorologist Jesse Wong.
0: The best Nashville has to offer is right here on The General.

a feeling Bailey Zimmerman is a little less stressed these days because criminal charges have been dropped against him after an incident at a concert in New Mexico.

That is Cole Swindell with Girl Dad. And that's a song that he wrote, you know, thinking about his dad. And, you know, when he, the birth of his little girl, wanting to make that announcement and share all that with his dad. So, the music video also released with that, and it'll make you cry. And you can't help but be like, oh, you know, the things that,

0: 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And, you know, sadly, if they leave this earth before some big things in your life happen, you want to share those things with them. So that's what that song is all about. The music video. Oh, yeah. I was crying. I was like, oh my gosh. But, you know, a lot of the footage is at a cemetery. So, you know, he's talking to his dad and just hoping that dad is watching from heaven. So beautiful, beautiful song. On the way, we'll get to Megan Maroney with Beautiful Things.
1: 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I've been surfing here since I was a kid. Now, seeing my grandson out on the water, it means everything to me. Watching him and taking in the blue waves, the sea breeze, the blurry horizon.
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3: Good afternoon, everyone. Here's your latest forecast from the ABK Florian Weather Center. Some sunshine, hot and humid today. Highs mid-90s. Tonight clear down to 75. For tomorrow, mostly sunny, high back at 95. Low to mid-90s on Friday, but we could see a few showers and storms on Friday. And that's your latest forecast. I'm WTWO meteorologist Jesse Wong.
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2: Good afternoon, everyone. Here's your latest forecast from the ABK Flooring Weather Center. Some sunshine, hot and humid today. Highs mid-90s. Tonight, clear down to 75. For tomorrow, mostly sunny. High back at 95. Low to mid-90s on Friday, but we could see a few showers and storms on Friday. And that's your latest forecast. I'm WTWO meteorologist Jesse Wong.
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0: Straight for the Heart, that is Alexandra Kay. Welcome to July. We've got a lot of albums being released this month, including a new one from Shania Twain. And she is warning us that Little Miss Twain, that's the title of the upcoming album, which will be released July 24th, it may cause a little trouble, right? Because she's releasing this title track with Tanya Tucker. And that first single she is sharing is Dirty Rosie. but the album itself, 15 different songs. And she shared on Instagram yesterday, she shared the names of all the songs. So some surprised her, and a few may cause, like I said, a little trouble. So there's a lot of, you know, problematic, scary thing, faded blue jeans, also down the middle. Take it to the river. So you're kind of wondering what all these things are about. A Stranger Things, another title. So that's coming out on the 24th. So new music from Shania Twain. Dan and Shay are next with Say So.
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1: 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I'd been out on the road, lonely at night, and it'd been a while.

0: Canadian country star Josh Ross. There he goes with his latest one and a massive song at that. And his Hate How You Look. Good to have you along as we are working for a living with The Best Country. Got Sam Hunt on the way and a couple. The former college football quarterback turned country star. And Dylan Scott is waiting in the wings too.
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13: Good afternoon, everyone. Here's your latest forecast from the ABK Flooring Weather Center. Some sunshine, hot and humid today. Highs mid-90s. Tonight, clear down to 75. For tomorrow, mostly sunny, high back at 95. Low to mid-90s on Friday, but we could see a few showers and storms on Friday. And that's your latest forecast. I'm WTWO meteorologist Jesse Wong.
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She hits her knees and bows her head.

0: Well, just because he's a member of the Country Music Hall of Fame doesn't mean he's done gracing us with new music. Far from it, in fact. Kenny Chesney and his latest one right there, Carry On. Of course, he's got his Vegas residency playing at the Sphere. Kip Moore is just a couple of minutes away.
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7: Good afternoon, everyone. Here's your latest forecast from the ABK Flooring Weather Center. Some sunshine, hot and humid today. Highs mid-90s. Tonight clear down to 75. For tomorrow, mostly sunny, a high back at 95. Low to mid-90s on Friday, but we could see a few showers and storms on Friday. And that's your latest forecast. I'm WTWO meteorologist Jesse Wong.
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0: A collaboration that crosses genre lines. Always am intrigued whenever one of those crosses the desk, and this one no different. Lainey Wilson working with John Mayer this time. Phone, Keys, Wallet. Jelly Roll on the way, song that crossed over to the rock chart, and we'll hear from Ella Langley, too.
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4: Good afternoon, everyone. Here's your latest forecast from the ABK Florian Weather Center. Some sunshine, hot and humid today. Highs mid-90s. Tonight, clear down to 75. For tomorrow, mostly sunny, a high back at 95. Low to mid-90s on Friday, but we could see a few showers and storms on Friday. And that's your latest forecast. I'm WTWO meteorologist Jesse Wong.
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4: News this hour at Town Hall. I'm Bob Agnew in Washington. President Trump says his objective in going to war with Iran remains unchanged.
5: The denuclearization of Iran is very simple. And Iran cannot have a nuclear weapon. Otherwise, all of this stuff that we look at, all of these things that we do, the country's never had activity like it's got right now. So we're building more factories and car plants and other things. We went for years without ever building one car plant. Now we're building many car plants.
4: The president speaking to reporters today before he took off to North Dakota, where he was speaking at the opening of the Theodore Roosevelt Presidential Library. The president also said today that Republicans will hold their first ever national convention ahead of a midterm election this year. The convention set to be held in Dallas on September 9th and 10th. Vice President J.D. Vance says discussions between the U.S. and Iran are going well as they hold indirect technical talks in Qatar about the Strait of Hormuz.
6: Just ensuring that we continue to make the progress on that. And that's what they're focused on. And then, you know, we're going to obviously we're worried about the nuclear issue. We're going to start talking about that. So right now the talks are going well. It's still pretty early.
4: And the talks are based on a 14-point interim accord signed last month. President Trump posting about the death of one of the singers in the YMCA song, an anthem from the 1970s he's helped to make famous.
7: One of the men behind the 1978 hit YMCA has died, and President Trump paying tribute to him on his Truth Social page, writing, "Village People singer Victor Willis is dead at 74. He was a great and happy guy who loved that I used his group song YMCA at my rallies. It became a monster hit again 30 years after its original launch. We will think of Victor every time YMCA is played, like today and all throughout this July 4th birthday week. My condolences to his wonderful family and group. Victor Willis will be sorely missed. God bless him." Laura Winters reporting.
4: More at townhall.com.
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14: Good afternoon, everyone. Here's your latest forecast from the ABK Florian Weather Center. Some sunshine, hot and humid today. Highs mid-90s. Tonight, clear down to 75. For tomorrow, mostly sunny, high back at 95. Low to mid-90s on Friday, but we could see a few showers and storms on Friday. And that's your latest forecast. I'm WTWO meteorologist Jesse Wong.
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0: Country and She Knows It. Latest one from Luke Bryan, song that he premiered on American Idol. Nice to have that platform at your disposal when you're one of the judges. Stay here for Keith Urban in just a couple. Song that was a massive crossover success for him. I think it's because it resonates with folks of all walks of life.
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17: Good afternoon, everyone. Here's your latest forecast from the ABK Florian Weather Center. Some sunshine, hot and humid today. Highs mid-90s. Tonight clear down to 75. For tomorrow, mostly sunny, high back at 95. Low to mid-90s on Friday, but we could see a few showers and storms on Friday. And that's your latest forecast. I'm WTWO meteorologist Jesse Wong.

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3: Good afternoon, everyone. Here's your latest forecast from the ABK Florian Weather Center. Some sunshine, hot and humid today. Highs mid-90s. Tonight clear down to 75. For tomorrow, mostly sunny, a high back at 95. Low to mid-90s on Friday, but we could see a few showers and storms on Friday. And that's your latest forecast. I'm WTWO meteorologist Jesse Wong.
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1: 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Hate it when that happens. That is John Party, song inspired by a real-life on-tour moment with his bride. His wife, Summer, just could not get those boots to come off. Taylor Swift on the way at a couple from Toy Story 5. And we'll toss in something from Jason Aldean, too.
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7: Good afternoon, everyone. Here's your latest forecast from the ABK Florian Weather Center. Some sunshine, hot and humid today. Highs mid-90s. Tonight clear down to 75. For tomorrow, mostly sunny, high back at 95. Low to mid-90s on Friday, but we could see a few showers and storms on Friday. And that's your latest forecast. I'm WTWO meteorologist Jesse Wong.
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3: News this hour from Town Hall, I'm Keith Peters in Washington. Iranian state TV says a foreign container ship ran aground in the state of Hormuz using an unapproved route.
4: The Iranian state TV report appeared aimed at underlining Tehran's claims to control the Strait of Hormuz, which the world has long considered an international waterway. It saw a fifth of all oil and natural gas pass through it in peacetime. Iran has used its ability to choke off the waterway as a key source of leverage since the war began, disrupting global markets for energy and other critical goods. Talks are ongoing in Qatar to end the Iran war, with the U.S. and Iranian negotiators present. I'm Charles Ledesma.
3: President Trump flew to North Dakota to help open the Theodore Roosevelt Presidential Library on the brand new Air Force One aircraft presented to him by the government of Qatar. President Trump tells reporters the new Air Force One will not cost taxpayers very much.
5: Well, it costs very little relative to what it would cost if we did it a different way. So this was a gift from a country that's treated us very well. And they're an ally of us over in the Middle East, Qatar. And I went to Boeing. I said, who has the best one? They said, Qatar.
3: The refurbished jet is painted to Trump's preferred color scheme of a navy blue belly and red and gold stripes. Multi-day warnings of extreme heat have landed in New York, Boston, and Philadelphia. The sultry weather has pushed east just ahead of weekend 4th of July events in a region that revels in its role as a cornerstone of U.S. independence. On Wall Street, the Dow down by 13 points, the Nasdaq dropped 173, with the S&P 500 lower by 16. More at townhall.com.
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7: Here is your weather forecast from the ABK Flooring Weather Center. Clear skies this evening. Look for a low overnight of 75. Sunny and hot for your Thursday with a high near 95. Heat index values as high as 107. Mostly clear tomorrow night with a low around 75. And for Friday, a 20% chance of showers and thunderstorms in the afternoon. Sunny and hot with a high near 94.
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0: She is taking part in the iconic Milwaukee Summerfest, one of the great outdoor music festivals on the shores of Lake Michigan. Megan Maroney, that is Medicine, her latest one. Kane Brown, just a couple minutes from now, and a guy who will be playing a post-game concert for Nebraska Huskers football this year, Cole Swindell.
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5: Here is your weather forecast from the ABK Flooring Weather Center. Clear skies this evening. Look for a low overnight of 75. Sunny and hot for your Thursday with a high near 95. Heat index values as high as 107. Mostly clear tomorrow night with a low around 75. And for Friday, a 20% chance of showers and thunderstorms in the afternoon. Sunny and hot with a high near 94.
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0: South of Sanity, coming to us courtesy of Zach Top, who, along with Tucker Wetmore, doing their bit to put Washington on the country music map. And speaking of Tucker Wetmore, just a couple minutes from now, plus we'll toss in something from Parker McCollum as the best country plays on.
1: 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We are Davies County. Enjoy the 4th of July celebration at Eastside Park all this week, Wednesday, Thursday, Friday, and Saturday, with live entertainment on the bandstand each night, rides for the kids, great food, and fun for the whole family, capping off with a huge fireworks show over the lake on Saturday night, July 4th. 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West Boggs Park will have their 4th of July celebration on Friday, July 3rd. Celebrate Independence Day early with bounce houses, kids' crafts, live music, and a spectacular fireworks show over the lake at West Boggs. One of the biggest nights of the year. 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Friday night, July 3rd at West Boggs Park. The Davies County Family YMCA will celebrate its 80th year of serving our communities, while it's also the 175th year of YMCA serving in North America. In honor of these monumental occasions, the Y will be hosting a birthday bash Friday, July 17th, the month of the official incorporation date, from 5 to 7 p.m. Make plans to bring the family out for great fun, including chalk drawing, cornhole, food trucks, family games, entertainment, and so much more. It's the 80th birthday of the Davies County Family YMCA, Friday, July 17th. The Davies County 4-H show goes for two strong weeks. Sow it, grow it, and show it is this year's theme of the 4-H show in Davies County, out of the 4-H grounds at Eastside Park. The 4-H Dog Obedience and Showmanship Contest will kick off the festivities on July 13th at the 4-H grounds. For the complete schedule of events, follow the Davies County 4-H page. The second annual Memorial Butterfly Release at the Boundless Blooms Garden is set for Friday, July 3rd. The memorial will begin at 6 p.m. The event will again be live streamed on Little Warrior Wishes Facebook page. To submit your loved one's name to read aloud and to reserve a butterfly for release, you can complete the Google form on the Little Warrior Wishes Facebook page. And don't miss the Memorial Butterfly Release on Friday night at 6 p.m. at 2212 East National Highway in Washington. 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We are Davies County. 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We are Davies County.
2: Here is your weather forecast from the ABK Flooring Weather Center. Clear skies this evening. Look for a low overnight of 75. Sunny and hot for your Thursday with a high near 95. Heat index values as high as 107. Mostly clear tomorrow night with a low around 75. And for Friday, a 20% chance of showers and thunderstorms in the afternoon. Sunny and hot with a high near 94.
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0: 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The best country and nothing but. That includes fresh new songs as well as the ones we know and love. And a song that we could sing along with from Old Dominion. The guys with all the Virginia ties. She kept the hotel key. That's just a couple minutes off.
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4: Here is your weather forecast from the ABK Flooring Weather Center. Clear skies this evening. Look for a low overnight of 75. Sunny and hot for your Thursday with a high near 95. Heat index values as high as 107. Mostly clear tomorrow night with a low around 75. And for Friday, a 20% chance of showers and thunderstorms in the afternoon. Sunny and hot with a high near 94.
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feeling was real. Neither one of us looking for three little words, unless those three words were do not disturb. Checkout was supposed to be noon, but we slept until 3:00.

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2: News this hour from Town Hall. I'm Keith Peters in Washington. As the nation celebrates its 250th birthday this weekend, the legislative branch has momentarily called it quits.
3: The House leadership on Tuesday abruptly canceled votes and sent lawmakers home early for the holiday recess. Speaker Mike Johnson's majority once again ground to a standstill by a Republican split over their own party's agenda. In this case, it's a standoff blocking the annual defense bill as the holdout Republicans pushed to include President Donald Trump's own priority, the Save America Act, a strict voter ID bill. Speaker Johnson spent 4 hours last week at the White House and spent another 2 hours with the president this week on a path forward. Bernie Bennett in Washington.
2: The punishing heat wave that has affected the Midwest and Great Lakes has moved east. Temperatures have moved into the upper 90s and 100s, with heat indices predicted to reach 110 to 115. In Marietta, Georgia, the CEO of Must Ministries, Ike Reigard, says their cooling center in Cobb County, Georgia, opens during the day when the temperature goes above 90 degrees.
4: But we know that over the next few days, that heat index may go anywhere from 105 to 108 degrees. It becomes life-threatening. So to me, this is a rescue station.
2: The heat is expected to last through the weekend. President Trump trying out his new Air Force One, a gift from the government of Qatar. He says Qatar spared no expense with a plane they presented to the U.S. to serve as Air Force One.
5: Nope, there's never been a plane like it. Frankly, we couldn't build a plane like this because we wouldn't be willing to spend the kind of money necessary. They spent top dollar. So the head of Boeing said this is considered the best 747 they've ever built.
2: On Wall Street, the Dow down by 13 points. The NASDAQ dropped 173. The S&P lower by 16. More on these stories at townhall.com.
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7: Here is your weather forecast from the ABK Flooring Weather Center. Clear skies this evening. Look for a low overnight of 75. Sunny and hot for your Thursday with a high near 95. Heat index values as high as 107. Mostly clear tomorrow night with a low around 75. And for Friday, a 20% chance of showers and thunderstorms in the afternoon. Sunny and hot with a high near 94.
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0: couple of artists who do not use their last names professionally. Lauren Elena Suddeth, working alongside Chase Matthew McQuitty on that track there, All My Exes. Coming up, a song that was originally a hit for Tom Cochran, a Canadian artist in the early 90s, brought to the country chart by Rascal Flatts.
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2: Here is your weather forecast from the ABK Flooring Weather Center. Clear skies this evening. Look for a low overnight of 75. Sunny and hot for your Thursday with a high near 95. Heat index values as high as 107. Mostly clear tomorrow night with a low around 75. And for Friday, a 20% chance of showers and thunderstorms in the afternoon. Sunny and hot with a high near 94.

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0: Beautiful Things, coming to us courtesy of Megan Maroney, a beautiful thing in and of herself, who is taking part in Milwaukee Summerfest, one of the great summertime festivals on the shore of Lake Michigan. Always a good time for folks who go. Billy Currington standing by. Curly. And we'll toss in John Party as well.
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3: Here is your weather forecast from the ABK Flooring Weather Center. Clear skies this evening. Look for a low overnight of 75. Sunny and hot for your Thursday with a high near 95. Heat index values as high as 107. Mostly clear tomorrow night with a low around 75. And for Friday, a 20% chance of showers and thunderstorms in the afternoon. Sunny and hot with a high near 94.
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0: When you think country music cities, obviously Nashville springs to mind, right? She is hoping Los Angeles will cross your mind. Stella Lefty, LA-based with Boston. Stay here for Jason Aldean. His latest one is on the way.
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5: Here is your weather forecast from the ABK Flooring Weather Center. Clear skies this evening. Look for a low overnight of 75. Sunny and hot for your Thursday with a high near 95. Heat index values as high as 107. Mostly clear tomorrow night with a low around 75. And for Friday, a 20% chance of showers and thunderstorms in the afternoon. Sunny and hot with a high near 94.
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0: Think Is You Drunk? That is Riley Green, the host with the most for the CMA Fest. And if you missed it on TV last week, well, it is on streaming now. Stay here for a guy who left country music entirely to focus on his family's masonry and stucco business. Chris Cagle, still to come.
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1: 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The

0: July tonight in Milwaukee as they play game three of their four-game series against the Brewers. And this is the Cincinnati Reds pregame show. I'm Dave Armbruster. After starting this 2026 baseball season by going 3-2 in March and 17-9 in April, the Reds have fallen on hard times over the past 2 months. They finished May 10-17 and wrapped up June with a 19-17 record. Overall, the Reds are now 6 games under 500 and trail the first-place Brewers in the National League Central by 13.5 games. Tonight, the Reds welcome Andrew Abbott to the mound. The lefty is 5-4 overall with a 3.90 ERA in 17 starts. This will be his 9th career start against the Brewers. He is 3-4 against them lifetime with a 3.74 ERA. His last start against the Brewers came last September 27th when he got the win after 5 1/3 innings of 3-run baseball. And this welcome back report is brought to you by Elk & Elk, serious lawyers for serious injuries, and an official sponsor of the Cincinnati Reds. Call 1-800-ELK-OHIO. Well, since making his major league debut June 1st, Edwin Arroyo has appeared in 24 games for Cincinnati. 21 of those have been at second base. Arroyo was drafted as a shortstop by the Mariners back in 2021, but with Ellie De La Cruz at short, he learned to play both second base and third base while in the minors. Tommy Thrall had a chance to chat with Arroyo about his defense.
1: What's it been like for you trying to learn all the different positions on the infield after playing mostly shortstop? You had a pretty good idea coming into the season you'd be moving around a little bit. So what's that process been like, and have you been able to kind of find the joy in the different spots?
2: Yeah. That was a great opportunity, you know, for me, so they can, you know, just put me wherever they need. I play a lot of second base this year. Last year was a little less, but it was also, you know, for me to you know, learn the position. I played third in AAA, and it was good. I think I can even play third. It's just I got to probably get used to a little, but it doesn't mean I can't do it. So, yeah, wherever I think I can do the job.
1: Is the biggest adjustment between second base and shortstop really the turn at second base on a double play, or are there some other things that make that position quite a bit different?
2: Yeah, I mean, second base, you got more time, so you can probably take it a little easy, let's say like that. At short, you got to keep moving. So I think there's not much difference. It's all infield ground balls, you know. But I feel like at second base, maybe I got some more time.
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0: It's the Reds and Brewers tonight from Milwaukee, and thanks for joining us on the Cincinnati Reds pregame show. I'm Dave Armbruster. This four-game series and the Reds' seven-game road trip comes to an end tomorrow at 2:10. The Reds then head back to Cincinnati to open up the final homestand before the four-day All-Star break. They have three each against the Orioles, Phillies, and Chicago Cubs. Plenty of seats remain for the entire homestand, so make plans right now to come join us at Great American Ballpark. Time for the voice of the fan. Here's Nick Kirby.
9: One of the best stories in the Reds organization this year has been Carlos Jorge. The center fielder has been ranked on the Reds' top prospect list in each of the last five seasons, but injuries and some inconsistency have kept him from rising near the top. This year, though, something has really clicked. At AA Chattanooga, Jorge led the Southern League with a .330 average, which is 11 points higher than anyone else, and there were only three hitters in the entire league that even hit .300. Jorge plays a very good defensive center field with great speed and has made some incredible highlight plays. Jorge was just promoted to AAA Louisville and made his debut last night, and he's off to a great start. He had two hits and four RBIs. Jorge's development at AAA is, I think, one of the bigger storylines to watch in the second half. The Reds have struggled to find success at center field this season, outside of a few weeks of Blake Dunn before he got hurt. Jorge, though, is a left-handed bat who could actually complement guys like Blake Dunn or Dane Myers very well. My name is Nick Kirby, and I co-host the daily Chatterbox Reds podcast. Go Reds!
0: We are counting down the first pitch between the Reds and Milwaukee Brewers, and this is the Reds Radio Network.
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0: we get you ready for the Reds and Brewers. I'm Dave Armbruster. After this series comes to an end tomorrow, these two teams don't see each other again until the Brewers come to Cincinnati for three games beginning on September 4th. This Reds bullpen, of course, has been hit pretty hard with injuries this season. Four main pieces, Caleb Ferguson, Emilio Pagan, Pierce Johnson, and Tony Santillan, have all spent time on the IL. In fact, Santillan is still out with an oblique strain. One of the pitchers the Reds have called up to work in relief is 31-year-old Julian Garcia, who made his major league debut on June 23rd. In three games, he has allowed two earned runs in 5 2/3 innings. I asked Jeff Brantley how Garcia may be able to help this Reds team.
1: But the thing that I see that I believe can help him a lot here in the short term is he's got an awfully quick breaking ball, late breaking ball, and he can throw it for a strike. He throws it on both sides of the plate. Now, if you think about this from a scouting report standpoint, you go into the game and you think, okay, this guy throws the ball 95. It's got this kind of movement. That's a pitch you can hit. When you start talking about a slider that breaks late and you can throw it on each side of the plate, the scouting report gets a little bit murky, and it's much more difficult to adjust to that kind of breaking ball, especially when he's coming out of the pen and it's just a one-inning stint.
0: Garcia, by the way, is one of five Reds to make their major league debut this season. Another is Ivan Johnson, who pinched hit in the ninth inning last night and is starting tonight in left field and batting seventh. It's an interesting outfield tonight, especially now that Dane Meyers and Blake Dunn are both on the IL. Ivan Johnson plays left, Noelvi Marte is in right, and Matt McClain will start in center field. Last night, McClain played center field in the bottom of the eighth inning. It was his first ever time appearing in the outfield. Stick around. Tommy sits down with Reds manager Terry Francona next. This is the Reds Radio Network.
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5: Ligoti?
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15: Welcome back to the Reds pregame showtime for a daily chat with Reds manager Terry Francona. Tito, yesterday was maybe the weirdest game of the year because you look at the way Rhett Lauder came out. First of all, he looked outstanding through the first three innings. And on the other side of the ball, their guy didn't. And you had some good at-bats, just not a lot to show for it yet. And then all of a sudden, they string some singles together. What do you make of that when Lauder looked like he was throwing the ball as well as you could possibly ask and yet still couldn't get an out?
16: You know, in the fourth inning when things started going a little haywire, you know, I looked at Trace because I was going to get somebody up in the bullpen because they'd gone through eight hitters in the inning. And he's like, well, he's only thrown 13 pitches. It just, there's a couple things. One, I think he was extremely unlucky. I also think the Brewers deserve credit. They used the whole field. When you use the whole field, you're supposed to get more hits than the analysts say you deserve, even if it doesn't come off the bat 100 miles an hour, because you can't defend it. And then all of a sudden, when you have to play in, now all of a sudden balls are bouncing over guys' head, and they run the bases. Like, they don't clog the bases. And so it's not just bad luck. There's some, they deserve some credit too.
15: Is there something that can be done, an adjustment that the pitcher-catcher relationship can make there on the fly when you see a team having success like that?
16: Well, I mean, one thing I would say is, there, as a pitcher, how often do you hear us say, good pitching is getting them to stay off the barrel early, and that's kind of what he did. So that'd be hard to go out there and say, hey, throw down the middle, because then they're probably going to hit the ball, hit doubles. It just sometimes that's the way the game is.
15: We continue our pregame conversation with Reds manager Terry Francona in a moment on the Reds Radio Network.
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15: Welcome back to our pregame chat with Reds manager Terry Francona. Tito, you got Matt McClain playing in center field today. You got him out there, and he got a ball hit to him. When a guy's making a transition, and it's not as though, at least I don't think you're moving him out there as a permanent move. It's because you have a need. But when a guy's doing that, how big of a factor is just having good baseball instincts and being able to make that adjustment quickly?
16: How many times we talk and you hear me say he's a baseball player? I think Matt is a baseball player. I think he'll be fine. Is he a polished center fielder? No, but he's athletic, plenty athletic enough, and he's got good baseball skills. We did this with Ahmed Rosario in spring training back a few years when I was in Cleveland. And I told him before the game, I said, Ahmed, if you make an error, it's on me. Well, he dropped the first two fly balls in the first inning. And then the one he caught, he threw it into their dugout. And after he came out of the game, I said, hey, man, I said one, not three. But I think Matt is situated better than that. I think he'll be fine.
15: Is there any way something like this can almost serve as a distraction where all of a sudden you're thinking more about defense and doing something you haven't done, getting you out of your comfort zone, and you forget about maybe what you've done at the plate and can almost open you up a little bit?
16: Yep. A lot. I completely agree with that. I believe in that a lot. I don't believe in things like pulling a lineup out of the hat, things like that. But I do believe that when sometimes like a guy, like he's got some adrenaline today. It's July 1st. Guys are starting to get a little beat up. He's going to be excited to be out there.
15: And with that, is there any messaging that you talked about? Don't be afraid necessarily to make a mistake, but hey, watch out for the wall or something like that. You have to kind of caution, don't try to do too much type of message.
16: Now, CC has done a really good job even just the last couple of days, and I watched, and I think, again, he's not, to expect him to be a polished center fielder is not fair. I think he's going to be just fine, though.
15: Andrew Abbott goes against this lineup. It seems like they can kind of come at you regardless of whether you got a righty or a lefty on the mound. How difficult is that for a pitching staff to kind of plan against these guys?
16: They present a lot of problems. I mean, I got asked last night, you know, do they have our number? I don't believe in those types of things. I do think they're very difficult to play against. They challenge you in a number of ways, and it shows.
15: That's Reds manager Terry Francona. The Reds and Brewers play game 3 of a 4-game series coming up shortly. It has more of the pregame show next on the Reds Radio Network.
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21: On the softball field, I learn how to be accountable for my actions and how they affect the rest of my